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Happy Saturday. Let's go.

you're tuned in to Saturday Sessions right here on Humble Pot Air. It's a few seconds before 6 p.m. right here on the West Coast, Arcata, California. There it is. 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Been in a dubby mood. Big up, everyone. 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

0: Yes, yes. Nice little run of Gregory Isaacs tunes. Next up, though, President Brown. You know he's going to be at Reggae on the River this year.
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0: Always a great show, President Brown.

Yes, yes, y'all. It's that time again. Big time shout out to Mike Hansen holding down the Saturday sessions. One of the best reggae DJs in Humboldt County. Let me tell you what, it is the 8 o'clock hour, and this is Hip Hop Humboldt Radio, y'all, on Humboldt Hot Air from Playhouse Arts. 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Once again, we are here in the building, in the Humboldt Hot Air Studio. Big thanks to Humboldt Hot Air for giving Hip Hop Humboldt a place to have these kinds of shows, this radio show. We love doing it. We love the community. We love the audience. We love everybody listening in. We love the underwriters. And I got big time love for everybody at Playhouse Arts. Shout out to Playhouse Arts. So let's do it like this, y'all. 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All right, y'all. So let me tell you what. 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Once again, that number is 707-382-1398. Shout out to all the listeners out there. We are going to do it like we've been doing it. We are going to keep it real with y'all. Do this music that I love listening to, that we need to always keep in our hearts. We got a dope one out from the Neighborhood Kids. They just dropped a new one, and I want to make sure y'all hear it. It's featuring the Indigenous Cats. Big time shout out to the Indigenous Cats. And this is called War on Ice.

That was the Indigenous Cats, the Neighborhood Kids. That was called War on Ice. Make sure that you keep listening to the Neighborhood Kids, okay? That's fire right there. You know what I'm saying? I got a lot of love for them. Still riding high off that Neighborhood Kids concert when they came up to Humboldt. Shout out to the Neighborhood Kids for that. You know what I'm saying? One of the best times. One of the absolute best concerts I ever been to. Me, personally, as much as I got love for them, you know darn well I was at the very front and center of the place. You know what I'm saying? I was taking up that space. I didn't care. You know what I'm saying? I organized the show. You know what I'm saying? But I'm not. And you know, you would think that I would be like, all right, let me, you know, let the people. Hey, I'm the people too, though. And that's one of my favorite bands right there. So I had to make sure to give them love right up in the front. Got some good footage of them. You know what it is, right? So let's keep it moving, y'all. Let's keep it moving. We are here in the Humboldt Hot Air Studio right now. This is Hip Hop Humboldt Radio. Call in to make a request if there's something that you want to hear, because we got you, okay? Let's keep it moving. We're going to do this. Cries for my sisters, y'all.

Ain't that beautiful, y'all? That was Ina and Verde. Ina's from the Indigenous Cats. Verde is from the Neighborhood Kids. That was Cries for My Sister. Just beautiful music. You know what I mean? That's real. That's what we do here on Hip Hop Humble Radio. We got to make sure we get it right. That's what we do on Hip Hop Humble Radio. We play that realness for the people. You feel me? Shout out to y'all for tuning in. We're going to keep it moving. We are going to continue to pay these bills because that's what we got to do. We got to make sure that we shout out the underwriters, and we always have to make sure we give a shout out to Wildberry. 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You know what? Sometimes I have to, you know, just take a breath and make sure that I am, you know, keeping my consciousness in my body and, you know, making sure that I'm putting that right voice on for y'all. Sometimes it comes through real, you know what I'm saying? I be really on it. I be on it. I be on y'all's head sometimes, right? But then I just have to actually just take a breath, like I said. And when I do that, let me tell you what, I be getting that sexy voice be on. You know what I'm saying? That's how I did it on the last show 2 weeks ago. I turned that sexy voice on. And let me tell you what, the listeners went up. That's no capping. I'm trying to tell you. That's what we do here. I want to make sure that you have an enjoyable time when you listen to Hip Hop Humble Radio. Okay. Now we are going to do somebody else on the radio right now that I always play. And so let me put it to you like this. I've been playing this next song at the top of the show for almost as long as we have been doing Hip Hop Humble Radio out here. Y'all might know, if y'all been listening for a while, you might know what it is, but I'm talking about this Low Key featuring Styles P, right? It's really interesting because this song is called No War, and they're talking about no war with Iran, right? But what ended up happening? It ends up that we ended up doing something, you know, having a little bit of war going on with Iran. And what happened? The United States got smashed. In reality, we wasted a ton of money, all kinds of money, on missiles and bombs and weapons and things, and it didn't work because Iran stood tall. They stood tall. And so we're going to play. And this is one of the failures of Donald Trump. This is one of the failures of late stage capitalism. This is one of the failures of inability to work with people properly. You know what I mean? Around the world, we just want to think that we can go in there. And by we, I mean the United States government. It ain't me. You know what I'm saying? It ain't we. You know what I'm saying? It's the United States government, right? Okay, they be doing a little too much. Often, very often, all the darn time. Okay. And this time the plan didn't work. This was, you know, going in and trying to do what they did to Venezuela, to Iran. It didn't work. It didn't go down like that. They wasn't able to do it like that. So it was really interesting that I was playing this song for the longest time here. And then the war went down and the United States, for all intents and purposes, lost in a more humiliating defeat than Vietnam, just way less people dead. We had over 50,000 people dead from the Vietnam War. I'm talking about 50,000 Americans dead from the Vietnam War. And we lost that war. And so this was way less people dead. Still, there were some Americans that have died, without a doubt. And they're not being honest about the numbers there. But let me tell you what, we did go in there. We tried to do what we thought we could do. Again, not we, it ain't me. But the United States government thought that they could go in there and do something, and it didn't work. So, you know what I'm saying? That's why, you know what I'm saying? The brother, you know, rest in peace, Nipsey Hussle, said FDT. You know what I'm saying? So I can't cuss because this is not a safe harbor show. This is not a safe hour show where I could be cussing on here. But when I say Nipsey Hussle and YG did that song FDT, you know what I mean. Okay. So anyways, let's just get into this because I'm going to keep it going because I'm just hoping that they continue to, you know what I'm saying, like they slow it down and stop what they're doing over there in Iran and let those people be. Let the Palestinian people be. You feel me? So we're going to get into this right here. This is Low Key featuring Styles P. This is called No War.

peace and blessings to all. Race, color, creed, countries, lines, things like that shouldn't separate us. Part of mankind, be kind to man. Care for the children everywhere. No war against Iran. Peace everywhere. Love, yeah.

Let me tell you what, that's the jam right there for me, because Low Key is always talking that realness. You know what I mean? Always coming through with that real talk. Styles P, you can count on Styles P. He never failed us when it comes to a dope feature from Styles P. You know what I'm saying? Let me cook for another good about 10 minutes. That's all I want to do. Let me just cook for a little bit. Let me, you know, continue to do some of this neighborhood kids type of music. You feel me? Because that's what I'm feeling. You know, I'm always feeling it, you know, and I hope you feeling it too. Thank you for tuning in to Hip Hop Humble Radio. This is Stand Tall.

0: Stand tall.
1: Yes, y'all, stand tall. That was The Neighborhood Kids featuring Raina Simone. That's just one of my favorite tracks. And to think that they opened their new album, Voice of the Revolution, with that track right there. I mean, come on now, y'all. It's just too good. It's too good. It's not too good because that would be, you know, potentially problematic for it to be too good. It's just perfect. Let me tell you. Let me leave it to you. Let me give it to you like that. Let me leave it like that. It's perfect. Okay, that's a great album right there. Voice of the Revolution from the Neighborhood Kids. Big time shout out to the Neighborhood Kids, y'all. All right, all right, all right, all right, all right. One more. Just give me one more, y'all. Come on, please. Give me one more. Let me cook. Let me cook. This is my favorite track off that album, and I can trust with the Neighborhood Kids music that is always legit for a pre 10 p.m. show on, you know, FCC, you know what I'm saying, no cussing, no vulgarity. I can trust them for that. Big time shout out to them for that. That's how you make sure that your music is getting out there regardless. You don't have to worry. It can get out there anytime before 10 p.m. You know what I'm saying? On any station, you know, low-key does the same thing. But this one right here, this is the Neighborhood Kids featuring Say Rock. This is Time to Get Free.

Yes, yes, y'all. That was Time to Get Free. Neighborhood Kids featuring Say Rock. That was fire right there. Come on now, y'all. They got down on that track. All right, that's it. I ain't going to, you know, I come in on this radio show and I be like that. I be playing, you know, I be playing the stuff that be, you know what I'm saying, it be political, you know what I'm saying, that be, or people that be speaking some real talk. You know what I mean? I come in and I do that. And that's what we're going to continue to do on every Hip Hop Humble radio show. We are going to give y'all the stuff where people are talking about some substance. You feel me? Okay. Now, let's go into another underwriter here. We have got to make sure that we give a shout out to Six Rivers Solar. 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All right. So now at this point, we have the bills paid. Another thing that we are doing on Humboldt Hot Air is we are giving these PSAs. Hold up. We got signed out somehow from the PSAs. I don't know, man. I don't know. Like, they need to. We got them. They made it public, so you can get to it either way. Because I got to make sure I'm giving a shout out to some of these local organizations that are doing great work in the community. Namely, I got to make sure that we give a big time shout out to the NCRCT. Okay, the North Coast Rape Crisis Team aims to create a culture of safety, solidarity, and support for all who are affected by sexualized violence. In addition to the direct support they offer survivors, such as their 24-hour crisis lines, peer counseling services, accompaniment, and advocacy, they also provide educational services to our community. More information can be found at ncrct.org. Big time shout out to the North Coast Rape Crisis Team. That's a crucial service out here. OK, now we've got the bills paid. We got PSAs done. I'm going to do some more PSAs because that's what I do on Humboldt Hot Air when I'm on Humboldt Hot Air on Hip Hop Humboldt Radio. OK, it's about community and it's about showing support and love. That's why I consider myself a community builder, is because we have to build up the community. Okay. I do like to throw some jeers at the elements in the community that might be, you know, incongruent with the people, incongruent with what's right. Okay. Incongruent with justice. I might throw some, you know, some shade, some jeers at that. But when it comes to the people, when it comes to doing what's right, when it comes to justice, I will always be a community builder, building up the good elements in our community. Okay. Shout out to y'all for tuning in. This is Hip Hop Humboldt Radio, y'all. We are going to switch it up. Okay. Y'all let me cook for a while. Juan, you know what I'm saying? The Neighborhood Kids, some low key and everything like that. I appreciate y'all for, you know, putting up with me out here. You know what I'm saying? We are going to change it up to, you know, I'm always on my 90s R&B tip. I will always go back to 90s R&B because that is one of my favorite niches. That is one of my favorite genres and time periods right there. That's me growing up. You know what I'm saying? That's what I was on. You know what I'm saying? When I was, you know, in my teenage years. You know what I'm saying? This right here is one of my all-time favorite songs. Got to give it up to A-Marie, okay? You might know what I'm talking about, too, when I talk about A-Marie. You bet you probably figure out what song I'm playing on here, okay? So let's check it out. This is A-Marie.

Yes, yes, y'all. That was Anne Marie, One Thing. I just love that song. When I want to feel good, that's a song that I turn on. That's a go-to right there. We're going to actually keep it on some Anne Marie. This is the other track from Anne Marie that I like to listen to. Just great music. You feel me? This is Why Don't We Fall in Love.

just good music, ain't it, folks? It's just good. It makes you feel good. You know what I mean? Somebody else that could do that for me, you know what I'm saying? It's Jill Scott. She's got that same, you know what I'm saying? Like, I listen to her music, and it makes me feel good. You know what I'm saying? It's that type of thing. But anyways, let's keep it moving, y'all. We are going to continue the 90s, you know what I'm saying, R&B ting right here. You know what I mean? How about some Anthony Hamilton? Did y'all ever listen to Anthony Hamilton? I pray you did. I really hope you were blessed enough to be able to hear some Anthony Hamilton. You know what I'm saying? Let's get into this. This is Best of Me.

Yes, yes, y'all. That was that teenage love affair, Alicia Keys. I mean, just one of the most beautiful voices now. You know what I'm saying? That's what we do on Hip Hop Humboldt Radio. We like to show love to those beautiful sounds, those beautiful voices. Alicia Keys is absolutely one of those people that has the most beautiful voice. Okay, we're going to keep it moving. This is now Hip Hop Humboldt Radio on Humboldt Hot Air. Shout out to you for tuning in. Really appreciate it. Okay. Now, this is another one here. This is one that I used to listen to a lot way back. It's Donnell Jones, y'all, Where I Want to Be.

0: I'm sorry, baby.
1: Donnell Jones, he was sorry. He's trying to let it, he was trying to let his girl know that he's sorry for whatever he did. You know what I'm saying? That's how a lot of that R&B used to be. You know what I'm saying? The original, one of the originals that was crying like that. You know what I'm saying? And my, that's what my mama used to say, is Keith Sweat. We love Keith Sweat in my family. You know what I'm saying? But when he was on the mic, you know what I'm saying? When he was making that music, it was like he was crying to you. You know what I'm saying? That's basically, you know what I'm saying, what he would be doing. You know, shout out to my family for raising me on the right music. You know what I mean? Okay, let's keep it moving, y'all. This is still R&B energy. We are still keeping it. We don't want to switch it up too far, go too far left on you. You know what I mean? So we're going to keep this 90s R&B moving. Okay, now let's do this one right here. This is a super group, a bit of a super group right here. You know what I mean? Rafael Sadiq. How many groups do you know that Rafael Sadiq was in? Okay, so if we're not talking about Tony, and we're saying it's Rafael Sadiq, then what's the other group going to be? Could you guess it? Can you guess it? Okay, if you can guess it right now, if you can call in to the radio show and guess what the other group was that Rafael Sadiq was a part of, call in and let me know. And I'm going to tell you what, I'm going to get you something. We're going to get you some hip hop Humboldt gear. We're going to take care of you. Get you a shirt. You know what I'm saying? What is the other group other than Tony that Rafael Sadiq was a part of? Okay, now I'm not gonna play the track because I was about to play some of that, but we're not gonna play. I want to see if anybody's able to call that one. So call in to the show right now, 707-382-1398. Tell me what the other group Rafael Sadiq was in other than Tony, and we're gonna get you a hip hop Humboldt tee. Shout out to y'all for tuning in. This is Hip Hop Humboldt Radio. I'm gonna put y'all on this one right here. Who remembers High Five? Let's get this. This is I Like the Way.

Who remembers High Five, y'all? That was just one of my favorites way back. From Playhouse Arts, this is KHHALP Arcata 94.7 FM, Community Forward Radio, broadcasting from the heart of the Creamery District in Arcata. All right, y'all. That was the first hour. We wrapped the first hour up. We halfway there, y'all. I hope you tuned in. I hope you love what you've been listening to. This is the type of music that I be on, okay? Let me tell you what. 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Because right now, I think that we might be having some, you know, some broadcast issues with the tower. Something's going on. That's what they tell me. So just make sure that you tune in via humboldthotair.org. Okay, y'all? Big time shout out to you for tuning in. All the bills are paid. All the underwriters have gotten their shout out. You know what I'm saying? Wildberries, Natives Ecosystem, Six Rivers Solar, and we did a PSA. But we're doing another PSA because that's how we do it on Hip Hop Humboldt Radio, okay? 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And big time shout out to the whole crew at Playhouse Arts. You know, that's my people. That's shout out to Jackie. Shout out to Nearly. Shout out to Kiana. Shout out to Mobius. Shout out to Pat. Shout out to anybody else that I may be forgetting. Big time shout out to y'all. You know, doing great work for the community. All right. Now, this is the second hour of Hip Hop Humboldt Radio. I hope you've been feeling it. Okay, we're going to move it up a little bit. We're going to move it a little bit forward. Okay, LMA is somebody who's been making music for some years now. But this is one. This is a dope one right here. This is called Boot Up.

0: This is such a crazy feeling, though. I don't want to get too attached, but I feel like I already am. My mind's telling me one thing, but I guess I should listen to my heart.
1: Who knows something about LMI right there? You know what I'm saying? That's the joint right there. All right, y'all, let's keep it moving. This is Hip Hop Humble Radio. Shout out to y'all for tuning in. Hey, this is what we did the last show. This is what we did. I really wanted to turn on that sexy voice, and listeners went up. So it can't be wrong. It's got to be right. All right, we are going to do this one right here. This next one is a summertime jam. It was written by Rakim, okay? And you might know what I'm talking about just by saying that. It's a summertime jam, and it was written by Rakim. Let's get into it, y'all. This is DJ Jazzy Jeff and the Fresh Prince, Summertime.

It's a classic, ain't it, y'all? Just a complete summertime classic. Perfect joint for a beautiful summer day like today. You know what I'm saying? I hope you enjoying your summer. The summer always, it seems like it passes by so fast, man. Why does it go like that? You know, this is the time where we're supposed to be out there enjoying life more than any other season. You know, enjoying that sun, soaking that vitamin D up. And of course, the summer just goes by so dang fast. It's crazy. Shout out to y'all for tuning in. This is Hip Hop Humble Radio, y'all. Let's get into the next one here. We are talking about some more R&B. We're taking it back even further. We're going back, all right? This is Soul for Real, Candy Rain.

0: raindrops. You're the same, my candy rain.
1: Oh, come on, y'all. Who knows a little something about some soul for real? That was a jam right there, okay? When you get me up in here singing, you know it's a favorite. And I hope that's one of your favorites, too. Shout out to y'all for tuning in. This is Hip Hop Humboldt Radio on Humboldt Hot Air. We are keeping this R&B vibe moving because it's good music. It feels good. It's feel good music, okay? Now, I already played some Donnell Jones, but this is another one here. You know, he wasn't crying too much on this one like he was on that other one. We get into this one right here. This is You Know What's Up by Donnell Jones.

Yes, yes, y'all. That was more Donnell Jones. That one's You Know What's Up, because you know what's up. Hip Hop Humble Radio is playing that music that you love, that R&B that makes you feel good. Okay, we're going to keep it moving. This one is Music Soul Child. It's called Buddy.

That was Music Soul Child. That was called Buddy. One of my favorite Music Soul Child joints. He was an amazing singer, and he's still singing out there, actually. From my understanding, I think it was, man, what was the album I was just listening to? And he was doing a track. He did a feature on somebody's album recently. Was it one of the new LaRussell albums? Was it, man, what was that album I was listening to? I'm trying to tell you, it was something, it was some heat. Music Soul Child is not playing. Oh, it was Larry June. That new Larry June. gotta give a big shout out to Larry June, holding down not just the Bay, not just Cali, but hip hop in general. That new Larry June album is something else. And big time shout out to the homie Jay, aka DJ Goldilocks, for putting me on to that new Larry June album. What's up, Goldie? Hey, man, thank y'all for tuning in to Hip Hop Humboldt Radio. We got about half an hour to go, and we are going to keep it on this tip right here. We are going to keep it on this R&B tip. This is a track right here. I used to listen to this one a lot. I used to really get into this one right here. This is called Fallen by Maya.

takes you back, don't it? Just an impeccably good song because of her impeccably good voice. You know what I'm saying? So we are going to keep this on the same tip. Shout out to y'all for tuning in to Hip Hop Humboldt Radio on Humboldt Hot Air. 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Big time shout out to Humboldt Hot Air for giving Hip Hop Humboldt Radio and Hip Hop Humboldt a space. Humboldt Hot Air is one of the most important media outlets in Humboldt County, period. Consistently given that, like I said, this is important to be able to give some infrastructure to Humboldt County hip hop. Okay. And that's what Humboldt Hot Air does. All right. We are talking about all kinds of different genres, all kinds of DJs and personalities that put on. We all volunteer in this joint. This is all for the community. This is a what do they call it? You know what I mean? This is a endeavor of love. Right. This is this is close to so many hearts in Humboldt County, and the DJs spearhead it all. And on top of two of the most important DJs on this station, talking about Nearly and Kiana, who are holding it down for Humboldt Hot Air. Big time shout out to Nearly and Kiana. All right. And I just wanted to make so what I want to do real quick. We got to make sure that we don't do any call to actions on this. You know what I'm saying? This is non-commercial radio. Okay, so we cannot tell you what to do. We can't tell you to go here, to do this, or to do that. But what I can do is I can let you know that there is going to be a show August 15th, Saturday, August 15th, at the Lost Coast Fab Lab in Eureka. That's at 627 Summer Street in Eureka. Talking about right behind the grocery outlet. Okay. There's going to be a big event. All right. There's going to be vendors there. Some of the dopest artists in Humboldt County selling merchandise, selling their gear. I'm talking about the one and only Sunny Wong of the Dirty Rats. How many of y'all know Sunny Wong out there? Okay. Sunny Wong is going to be selling his Cult of the Wild merchandise. We have a friend of mine, Matthew O'Brien, who is going to be selling Skullface gear. Who knows about the Skullface Project? One of the dopest art projects in Humboldt County history. 7,000 plus designs and running. He is making new designs all the time. He keeps his fingers on the pulse of the culture and is just staying consistent with giving us great art. Again, one of the most important art projects in Humboldt County history. That's Matthew O'Brien, and he is going to be at this event selling some Skullface gear. So shout out to Sunny Wong. Shout out to Matthew O'Brien. There is also going to be 2 Tank is going to be performing and selling 2 Tank merchandise. All right. Shout out to 2 Tank. Okay. We got the homies, That Fool Al, Ra, and Cali Los Mico, who dropped their Branches album. That was, we're no longer in July, because I was about to say last month, because that would have been June, right? But no, last month is now July, because we are now in August, all right? But they dropped their Branches album in June, and that album was heat. One of the best albums to come out in Humboldt County hip hop this year. So, so very important that we look at who is dropping dope music, okay? And that is definitely That Fool Al, Ra, and Cali Los Mico. They are going to be performing. The homie Catacomb is going to be performing. And I want to put y'all on the Catacomb out here. He just came up from the Bay, and he is one of the dopest graph artists. He is one of the dopest screen printers. He is one of the dopest people. Make sure you know what I'm saying? Make sure you know, when you see, hold on. I can't do any call to actions. We can't do that. So I can't make sure you do that. No, I can't do that. So let me make sure I'm being real careful with how we doing it out here. I just want to let y'all know that August 15th,
2 p.m. to 9 p.m., there's going to be a show at the Lost Coast Fab Lab. It's the Fab Lab show. There's going to be those vendors there. We're going to have there's going to be two DJs from Humboldt Hot Air vending. There's going to be Hip Hop Humble is going to be in the building. You know Hip Hop Humble is going to be in the building vending some Hip Hop Humble gear. And on top of that, we got Tucker

doing. And this is what Hip Hop Humboldt be doing in the community, keeping it moving, doing things. Because without Hip Hop Humboldt, there would be a whole lot less of anything going on for the Humboldt County hip hop scene. All right. But let me tell you what. We got Abstract Rude is coming back to Humboldt County. It's going to be in Humboldt on August 29th, Saturday, August 29th, at the Cali Planet. Music starts at 9 p.m. We talking about Abstract Rude, one of the founders of Project Blow, currently on Rhymesayers. We used to be on Rhymesayers, and now is back on Rhymesayers once again. He is currently touring with Farside and a couple other dope acts, okay? But he's doing this as a solo trip. He's just doing this solo expedition up here to Humboldt County, Saturday, August 29th at the Cali Planet, 9 p.m., okay? That is going to be a dope show right there, all right? Just want to let y'all know about it. Just want to let y'all know what we got on the docket here, okay? Past that, the Eureka Cultural Arts Festival is going down September 24th through the 26th, I believe. I believe that's the date. Actually, it might be September 25th through the 27th is actually what I think it is. We're talking a Friday, Saturday, and Sunday in Old Town Eureka. That is going to be dope. Hip Hop Humboldt is going to be there doing some things as well. You know what I'm saying? Hip Hop Humboldt is holding it down for Humboldt County hip hop. All right. We're going to have some of the dopest performers around. You're going to be able to see a dope show. OK. And I just wanted to let y'all know about it. After that, we got two more on the docket. OK. October 4th is going to be the next Porch Fest. Shout out if you enjoyed the last couple Porch Fests, okay? I personally really enjoyed putting on a hip hop stage for Porch Fest. And this year, we doing it again. On top of that, we gonna be in a homie's backyard doing a real party for y'all, okay? That is October 4th is the next Porch Fest, okay? Last, but oh, absolutely not least, I got to tell y'all about another one coming up, okay? October 18th at the Arcata Playhouse, we have People Power for Palestine 2. It is going to be the next Palestine benefit and fundraiser with the funds going directly to Palestinian families. Okay, very important group. These wonderful ladies organized the last People Power for Palestine. Big time shout out to Sarah and Claire for doing an absolutely wonderful job with the first People Power for Palestine. But I just needed to let y'all know that that was what was going on. That's the next five shows that Hip Hop Humboldt is either organizing or a part of. I am going to be auctioneering at the People Power for Palestine 2 show on October 18th. All right. It's going to be a good time. All right. So let me just run over all those just one more time for you real quick. And we ain't telling you what to do, where to go, who to be, how to live. We ain't telling you none of that. No calls to action. But I'm just letting you know, Saturday, August 15th at the Lost Coast Fab Lab is a Fab Lab show with music, vendors, performances, food, games. It's going to be a good time. August 15th. At the Lost Coast Fab Labs, 627 Summer Street. August 29th, we have Abstract Rude coming to the Cali Planet, okay? Music starts at 9. That's on Saturday, August 29th, this month, okay? And the rest, we're going to get into the all. We're going to make sure that we keep letting y'all know about these, all right? We're going to let you know, right? We are not going to do any calls to action. We are just letting you know about what's going down, y'all. Shout out to y'all for tuning in. We got about 10 minutes or so left to go.

Yes, yes, y'all. I hope y'all are feeling this R&B tonight. I've been doing R&B, I think, for the last couple shows just because it makes me feel good. And if it makes me feel good, I got a good idea that it's going to make you feel good as well. Shout out to y'all for tuning in to Hip Hop Humble Radio on Humble Hot Air. 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It's been a beautiful evening, hasn't it? It's been a beautiful day out here in Humboldt County. I really appreciate y'all tuning in. We got enough time for about two more songs. We're gonna keep doing it. You know what I mean? We ain't stopping, all right? So if you want to call in and make a request for the last song of the show, we should go ahead and do that. You know what I mean? We should definitely do that. All right. It's that time. You know what I'm saying? So let's keep it moving, y'all. We got enough time for about two more tracks for y'all. And so let's do it like this. We're not switching up the vibe. We're going to keep it on this 90s R&B like we've been doing the whole show. And so this one right here, I'm telling you, this is a jam right here. So now y'all have to. I did this last show. Let me switch it up. Actually, we did that one on the last show. We don't want to be just doing it. You know, we ain't like that. You know, these commercial radio stations that just be repeating the same playlist every hour. I used to hate that growing up. You know what I mean? Like we would hear this. You can't stay tuned in for more than an hour on some of those commercial radio stations because you're gonna hear the same music every hour. All right, this one right here, I hadn't played this one on the last show. This is Lloyd. Who remembers Lloyd? All right, that was a beautiful, one of those most beautiful voices, one of them crying voices. You know what I'm talking about? Like that Keith Sweat type of crying. You know what I'm saying? Lloyd was a beautiful voice, though. We're gonna get right into this one. This one is called Get It Shouty.

Yes, yes, y'all. That was Lloyd Getty, Shawty. I remember listening to that one right there. You know, just feel good music. That's why I love 90s R&B. Right there. That's the reason. Okay. I hope you have enjoyed this broadcast. This is Hip Hop Humboldt Radio on Humboldt Hot Air, 94.7 FM and HumboldtHotAir.org. Tune in every other Saturday, 8 p.m. for some of the best music that's going to make you feel good. That's what we do in here, okay? We're doing it like that every single show. We're doing the same thing, making you feel good, taking the energy up, keeping the energy up, all right? That's what we try to do here, especially on a beautiful day in Humboldt County like this. Big time shout out to y'all. If you have been tuning in, I really appreciate it. We are going to take it out on this right here. So this is just, you know, once again, you know what I mean? Like, this is just one of those songs. We already play some music, Soul Child, but this is one of those songs where, you know, you're gonna be feeling good. You know, he's talking about something interesting, but he's making you feel good. And that's what we do out here. Shout out to y'all once again for tuning in to Hip Hop Humboldt Radio. We're going to end the show with this music, Soul Child. It's called Half Crazy. I really appreciate all the listeners. 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

0: smoke. You know what it is. I see y'all. I'm out. The GFC. Sun 7.
1: Yeah. Yeah. Come on, man. You know what time of the week it is.
2: Yo, I can't hear.
1: Hold on.
3: Turn this mic on. There we go.
4: Yeah. Hit this mic too, Matt.
3: There we go. I hear myself.
1: Cyberspace, you hear us out there. 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
1: K-H-H-A-L-P Arcata. Big shout out to scientists. Big shout out to Custodian of Records out there in New Jersey. Big shout out to my man Joe Delso, you know what I'm saying, 805 to 916, and everybody else listening. Big shout out to Jig in the Basement out there in the Southland, you know what I'm saying?
3: L.A.
1: It's going to be a wild night tonight, you know what I'm saying? A lot of things going on out
3: there. We celebrating, man.
1: Yeah,
3: Come Monday, man. We got some heat on deck.
1: Oh, man, talk about it.
3: Yeah, shout out to Criminal God, man.
2: Criminal God.
3: Yeah, man.
1: You heard it last week. You know what that is.
3: And the algorithms are popping around for my man.
1: Yeah,
3: so that's
1: only
3: what's
1: right.
3: up, man.
1: It's only right, man. A lot of heat on deck, man. Vendetta Vinyl's been rocking since 2011 all the way to 2026. Big shout out to my man Manny out there in Santa Rosa. Listen,
3: yo, Mando, Calrissian, what's up, man? Yo, Style Elements, man.
1: Come on.
3: Let's give a shout out to the Style Elements crew, man. They got their anniversary going down up in Stockton, California. We can't tell you the exact, you know, location and all that due to FCC, but all you got to do is Google Style Elements Anniversary in Stockton, California. You'll get all the intel you need. It's going to be a big, big, big jam. They got a lot going down.
1: Yeah.
3: And, man, if be there or be square.
4: You know what I'm saying?
1: Hey,
4: shout out J8 the Great.
1: Wait, who are they talking to?
4: Yo, man, it's Dr. Double Smoke, Ring P, California.
1: There
4: puffing
1: we go.
4: On exotic.
1: Yeah, we got Pizzo in the house and them dry soul monumental. Man. Yo, what's the shout outs? Go ahead, go do that, man.
4: Man, I got a shout out to one of our comrades, man, J8 the Great. He was out there trying to get his Tony Hawk on. But it's only one Tony Hawk, you know.
1: He fell victim out there.
3: He tried to do a Rodney Bowling and he ate it, man.
4: And he ended up doing a Rodney King.
3: Now he's got a broken wing. You know what I'm saying?
1: Like, word up. Big shout out to Gershon Mosley too.
3: Yo, man, I saw J805 at the JLB. He's walking at me in the parking lot. I'm like looking at him, he's got a weird look. And yo, I've never seen him ever with this kind of face. He had the face of despair and pain, man. He had a little sling. And I was like, "What's going on, man?" He's like, "Dude, the skateboard.
1: He ain't gonna be here tonight."
3: He said he blew out his radiator cup on his shoulder.
4: Yeah,
3: cup. He can't even lift his arm up.
1: He tried to do X Games. Man, he got X'd out.
4: Yeah.
3: And then the next thing I know, I seen him. And then not even 30 minutes later, I left work because I had some back spasms and I haven't been back since, man.
1: Man. Big shout out to you, 805.
4: Yeah, man. Heal up, man. Heal up, man.
1: Big shout out to Hogan Plus, too.
3: This could
1: be a wild night. Like I said before, white label specials, remixes, unfamiliar selections, hip hop, past, present, and future. All types of exclusives tonight. What's up, P?
3: And you know what, man? I don't even want to bring this up, but I got to
1: bring it up. Bring it up before
3: what's
1: we take
3: with,
1: off.
3: What's up with the attack on the COVID? I know you guys seen that. You know what I'm saying? What's that brother? What's that dude's name? Fauci? Yeah, he looks like a psychopath, hey, man. They got him on the grill, like on the skillet, man.
4: How'd they get his diary, though? That's what I just looked it up, and they said they found his diary.
3: Yeah, his diary. Yeah,
4: that's shady right there. How you get his diary?
3: And it's crazy, man, because now everybody's pointing the finger at him, like he's like,
4: man.
3: He looks so scared. I've never seen anybody say I plead the fifth so many, like 150 times. Like, dude, you're in trouble, dogs. Like,
1: he should be in trouble.
3: I mean, he should be, man. I mean, it's so crazy, but you know what, man? The ill part about the whole thing is nobody's apologizing to the people that didn't take the shot. All of a sudden, it's like
1: that part.
3: Yeah, that part. Like nobody's saying, "Oh man, you know, you cats that didn't take the shot, or the jab, you some smart brothers and smart sisters." Like you guys saw something that the average person didn't. Nope, no kind of credibility, no type of shine, no type of flowers. No. You know what I mean? It's crazy, man. It's crazy.
1: It is, man.
3: I mean, I remember going into my job, man, and they made brothers take tests like two times, three times a week.
1: Yeah, to check your temperature.
3: Yeah, yeah, check your temperature. I had to scrape my mouth, DNA and all that. They made me go crazy, bro. And like, and they were sitting there staring at me to make sure I did it.
4: But you know what's crazy? You working doing that. I went to the emergency room during COVID, and I was the only one in there, and I waited 45 minutes, and the lady came out. We started talking about a nurse, and she was like, no, I don't got the shot. I'm like, you don't make you get the shot? You a nurse at a hospital?
3: Wow.
4: And she's like, no, they don't make me, and if they made me, I wouldn't do it.
3: There you go.
4: So it's inconsistent all across the board, man. That's why, you know.
3: Hey, man.
1: You know, the whole situation, that whole era was about a redistribution of wealth.
3: Oh, yeah, no doubt. And the whole thing. And certain individuals got paid and a lot of people got rinsed.
1: Yo, say that again.
3: Certain individuals got paid and a lot of people got rinsed.
1: Heavy rinse.
3: And it was all by design. and it's crazy, man. And nobody's trying to show accountability for the bag.
1: Exactly.
3: And that's the part that's crazy, man. And in the meantime, cats are ridiculed for not taking the jab. And it's like, hell, man, like, oh, it's your fault because you didn't take the jab. And it's like,
1: divide and conquer, man.
3: How are you gonna say all that? You know what I mean? Like, you know, the hip hop spirit in me and the Z in me told me to just see what the programming.
1: Fall back. Exactly.
3: Yeah, see the programming, see what's going on.
1: Likewise.
3: And then the next thing I know, people started taking the jab and people started falling out like crazy. And now they're saying like the jab has like issues with cancer and all types of crazy stuff.
1: And if
3: you're
1: predisposed for certain things, it might bring it up. It might be malignant before that, but once that comes into the fold, it brings it out.
3: Wow. Right, right.
4: I mean, just the fact that they had it that quick.
1: Yeah.
4: That was experimental. I was like, wait a minute, how you got a vaccine, an effective one, And it's for some people it worked, but for some people it didn't. But still, that's my red flag right there.
1: Yo, I'm gonna tell you something right now, man. Yo, check. I'm gonna keep it funky right now, bro. And it changed my mind on the whole thing. Me and my family were at Farmer's Market every single weekend, right? When that COVID situation was popping off, there was a food truck-esque type of situation out there with someone administering COVID vaccine shots out there at Farmer's Market, and they were not a doctor. And I went up and talked to him, and he was sent all throughout the United States to give the shot to people. This person wasn't really, he's not a doctor, he's not an expert, but people were in so much fear. There was so much like confusion going on. They're accepting the vaccine from virtually anybody. You know what I'm saying? Mm. These weren't people that were elected to do it. They were hired to do this. You know what I mean? When I saw that, I'm like, why is this person at a farmer's market giving out shots to people?
4: Mm.
1: And if that didn't make your antenna go up, I don't know what will, man. That was some of the craziest stuff I ever seen.
3: So what, man? Let me grab a zucchini and a shot. Let me get a head of lettuce and a shot.
1: Like, yeah, and you're not a doctor though.
3: But you're not a doctor though.
4: No,
3: man.
4: But look, they was giving like some of the dispensaries was like, you get the jab and we give you a free pre-roll.
3: Right, right. What? Yeah. Oh yeah. Let me get some Rude Boy smoke with a jab on the side.
1: we have to talk about this stuff. It's about the music, but it's more than the music. You know what I'm saying? Like we're thinking, man. People. Hip hop taught us to look at things with hip hop glasses on, and that's not going to change no matter what. You know what I'm saying?
3: I mean,
1: that's why you listen to the show KHHA LP Arcata 94.7 FM. Community Ford Radio.
3: And you know what, man? On this side, I'm going to stay with the shiesty on and the darkness in the bushes and watching all these weirdos fall out left and right and do all these weird plays. Nah, not me, Jack. You're going to see me. I stay with the shiesty on, man, in the bushes. Like, you ain't going to catch me. No.
1: Think for yourself. Make your own program.
3: Big city, low profile, man.
1: Yeah, make your own program, up.
3: Nope.
1: You know what I'm saying?
3: And don't let them force you into doing something you don't want to do.
1: Go with your instincts out there.
3: Yep.
1: Battlefield, Drew Capone, Pizzo. I'm Drassaw Monumental. It's going to be 2 hours of hip-hop nonstop anarchy. You know what it is. Live wax action.
3: You can't stop us.
1: You can't stop us. Mm-mm. All right? We're going right in with some brand new stuff right now. V-Don and also Dark Low. 2,000 grams. Battlefield Funk Radio.
3: 2026 joints,
1: tonight,
3: man. 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Mini disc players. You know what it is.

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1: Knife game of knuckle, flight taking off, I'm buckle. 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
1: Yeah, for my Q

0: 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On the personal, I ain't even feeling you, Cass. Don't even acknowledge the fact that your weak raps was caps at. On the reg, laugh at, son, you know we passed that. Get them out of here, cause you can have that.
1: 4 pounds, stumbled off ground.

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0: Why'd you do it? 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
0: Let's do it. Me and you.
1: One on one? 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

0: around.
1: Why'd you do it? 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
0: It was Battlefield Funk Radio live in the mix, in case you didn't know. Exclusive stuff right here, you know what I'm saying? Bogey, Low Life, Miami. You don't know nothing about this. 94.7 FM, live in the mix. Battlefield.
1: Let's do it. Me and you.
2: 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You're crazy.

0: Yo, it's Battlefield Funk Radio. It's a wild session tonight, you know what I'm saying? The first joint you heard, Dark Low, he just got out, you know what I'm saying? That was called 2,000 Grams, him and V-Don. After that, Beat Nuts, classical stuff right there. Competition is none. Then we went into Godfather Don, Seeds of Hate. Come on, man. All vinyl in case you didn't know. Sir Menelik, Terror Works. Then we heard NYC Confidential, Backstab. I know you don't got that.
1: You don't got that.
0: Yeah, rest in peace. We went into Criminal Scientific, Fallen Star. Then after that, you heard the rare B-side right there, Rare Species, Mobb Deep. Then you heard Bogey from Miami. You know what I'm saying? Low Life stuff right there, Anything or Anything. And then we're going into Clash stuff right there, Channel Live Reprogram, KRS-One on the production right there. Drew Capone, Hogan Plus, Pizzo, I'm Drass on Monumental. We get back into the mix. We're going to have some jewels dropping here in a hot
1: Sovereignty
0: second.
1: In the house.
0: Stay locked in. Sovereignty in the house. You know what it is. We rock out. Battlefield. Celebratory sessions.
1: Hey.
0: Wax sessions. You know what I'm saying? It's going to be one of those nights, y'all. Battlefield.
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Berkeley. Act accordingly, when in Rome, Martin and Jerome. The goal should just be to build a perfect home. But ayo, the game got a row of holes like a honeycomb, in case you didn't know.

0: time on this side, man. A lot of heaters getting played. The last segment was Field of Agony, California Wildfire with the Far Ride. Then you heard MC Ren, the best joint off shock of the hour. That was called F What You Heard. Lord Finesse, instrumental strictly for the ladies. MF Dem, Go With The Flow, R.I.P. I said MF Dem. Yo, man. That was that Moscow Mule. K-H-H-A-L-P-R-K to 94.7 FM Community Ford Radio. 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It's 12 o'clock at night. Battlefield, white labels, specials, remixes, unfamiliar selections, B-sides, hip-hop, past, present, and future. What's going on, Droop? How you doing, sir?
1: You already know, it's my favorite day of the week. I'm out here with my brothers building and revealing, you know what I'm saying, and chilling.
0: Yeah, yeah.
1: You know what I'm saying?
0: Yep, yep. What's going on, Hogan Plus? The Master Strategist.
2: Bobbing and weaving, you know what I'm saying? Bobbing and weaving, like Floyd Mayweather at his best.
0: There we go.
1: Yeah, we just, I'd like to say, happy anniversary celebration of the passing of the GOAT of all time of hip hop, Biz Markie. We just had this little, probably about 3 days ago. So, right. You notice I said that GOAT, I didn't stammer or stutter, you know what I'm saying? So don't, you know what I'm saying?
0: Yeah, yeah, man. Most definitely, man. Black August.
1: Yes,
3: so
1: sir.
3: For debate, of course.
0: Yeah.
1: No, you know what I'm talking about? Overall, like when you think about the spirit, the vibe, when people say, oh, let's have a cypher. Or, oh, remember after he came out, everybody had one song and it's just like, we having fun. Right? And then think about this. He was with LL Cool J in his grandmother's basement when he wrote Rock the Bells. He brought Rakim around when he was Kid Wizard, all through all the boroughs.
0: Right.
1: He put Kane in the mix.
0: He put Kane in the TJ Swamp.
1: Come on, man. This guy is the spirit.
0: Cool V.
1: You ever seen him at the
0: Granddaddy
1: Apollo?
0: IU. He brought Granddaddy IU out.
1: Stop
0: too.
1: Playing with the. It was the AR, man. Did y'all see that video of him at the Apollo rocking it and he didn't say one rhyme? He just got up there and started rocking it in Coke. I said, go, Bismarck. Go, Bismarck.
0: Roxanne Shante, he was rocking with her.
1: Come
0: too.
1: On, man, don't play with the image of the K-Guy. You know that's me.
0: Yo, rest in peace, man.
1: Yes,
0: rest
1: sir.
0: In peace to Danny Dan the Beat, man, his right hand man as well. You know what I'm saying?
1: Yes, sir.
0: Yeah, yeah.
1: And Sparky D.
0: Yo, yo.
1: You can't mess with me.
0: Rest in peace, Sparky D. We got Sovereign T in the house. Though? Grab the microphone, brother. Grab the microphone, say something. All right. We're going to get right back into the mix, man. K-H-H-A-L-P Arcade 94.7 FM. Big shout out to everybody listening. You know how we rock out. Non-stop action.
1: Non-stop.
0: Non-stop.
1: You know what I'm saying?

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Nah, let's go on Monty Slice. I watch me roll like CeeLo Dice. 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
1: Yeah, you know we about to
2: get stoned. 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

0: Strictly haze for days, traveling higher. 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Then all the negative shackles.
1: From the split that I lift and inhale.
0: We
2: saying everybody wanna be something that they not. Everybody wanna be a boss. Everybody wanna be a kingpin. 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When the song come on, niggas feeling like Nino Brown. 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With all they little underlings and all they little friends and all the niggas that hang around them, they all play the same game. If I'ma hang with this nigga, I'm gonna act like he's a big gangster. 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I'm not finna play that game. 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

some ill shit. 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You know what I'm saying? Give that shit new life. That's the beauty of that shit. It's not just vinyl for some trophy shit, for some mantle shit. 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This shit's up there like a trophy. 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Play that shit. Let people hear that shit. There's a reason why it's pressed on vinyl. You got all the sonics, all the equalization, all the preamps. That shit, there's a whole science to it. 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All kind of equalizers and all kind of shit going on. It wasn't fucking earbuds, man. It was a full-blown experience.

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0: Yo, what's going on, fellas? 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How you guys feeling, man? What's the word?
1: Man. Like I said, favorite day of the week up in here with my brothers, man. You know what I'm saying?
0: Yeah, most definitely. Let's talk about some current events real quick. You know what I'm saying? I'm seeing at the Tuskegee College, you know what I'm saying, HBU, they're saying that dudes can't wear do-rags and bonnets in class. Yo, man, like, is that a real talking point? No. Like, that's what we're talking about right now in 2026?
1: But think about the who put this out.
0: Wait, hold on. Did you see that, though?
1: Yeah, I did see it.
0: Okay, I'm not in a vacuum. All right, word.
1: No, but that's what I'm saying. Think about the timing of it and who put it out.
2: I was going to say, put out by pedophiles. You can't wear a helmet. You can't wear a thing on your head.
1: Well, does that mean you're a pedophile?
2: No, I'm saying it's put out, all the rules are put down by people that support pedophiles. So it's like, you can't wear something on your head, but you can do other. I mean, come on now. What are we worried about?
1: Well,
0: but who are we catering to at a black college? You know what I'm saying? Like, does that have any. Wait, there's two sides of the coin, right? On one side of the coin, they're saying we're trying to prepare you for the corporate world. And that's not how they rock out over there. Yeah. And then on the other side, it's like people are comfortable wearing house shoes, Birkenstocks, whatever. It has no bearing on what they're capable of mentally, right?
1: Yeah.
0: So you have both sides of the coin. I don't even care about this type of stuff. When I see this type of stuff, I'm like, wow, that's the news right now, man. They put it in the timeline, just drop it in there, and now it's a common talking point when there's way more pressing things to talk about. But I just brought it up, you know.
1: No, that's, but as I was saying, think about the timing of it and who's putting it out, what news network, and think about what happens if you put that on Facebook, the comment section. It's just gonna be because it's gonna be the right oh yeah. Those monkeys need to do, and then the black people gonna be like, yeah, they do need to clean up.
0: Exactly.
1: So then they're gonna be like, see, we right. It's a science to this whole thing, man.
0: There's no question.
1: They own the internet and they put stuff in your algorithm that they want you to know, man.
0: Let's signify who's they.
1: When the president got elected, everybody that owned the internet was on stage with him.
0: Right.
1: That's all you got to say right there.
0: They.
1: He have everybody in the whole. All the other corporate giants around the world, he got the internet people.
0: Yeah.
1: Jeff Bezos, you know what I mean? Like, he know the power of it, and they know all they need is him to be on their side, and they can really take over.
0: Yeah.
1: Like, the algorithm is winning elections worldwide right now.
0: True.
1: This is not a conspiracy theory. You can look it up.
0: I mean, it's obvious. Something,
3: just to piggyback on that, there's something out there. When you do hear something that you want to know where, kind of get some context on it, you can go to this website called ground.news. It's ground.news. Y'all probably heard about it before, but basically when you go there, it kind of tells you who's been promoting that particular article.
1: Yeah.
3: So you'll see sometimes you'll type something in and it's like, oh, this is only being thrown out there by some right-wing sites, you know, or essentially, I mean, and that's in quotes, or, you know, however you want to frame that.
1: Yeah.
3: And you can just see what.
2: Well, that's what I'm saying, too.
3: Where in the echo chamber you are, you know, like, you might think your algorithm is giving you something that's just, you know, unbiased, and then you find out, wait a minute, this is because I looked at this website, now I'm getting this little idea that's a reflection of something from Fox News or whatever. So, you know, it's worth looking at, if just to analyze where your news is coming from.
2: Or not even Fox News, ESPN going by.
0: Talking to the mic, Sovereignty in the house.
2: ESPN going by Disneyland, and that says, you know,
0: talking to the mic, bro.
2: People can be, so it's like. No, I'm just saying it's not even just Fox News. It's like you and I could be just looking up, looking at ESPN on the phone. And then they're like, okay, boom, you could be shot anything from them right-wing owned, like, mega companies that we're just a part of because we just want to see sports or something.
3: Yep,
2: so, and that's how they can get you, because they find pockets that touch everybody.
3: Yeah. For example,
2: sports,
3: you know.
2: Sports is one.
3: Or if you're just like a young single male out there, you know, maybe you just got out of a breakup or something. Next thing you know, you end up stumbling on some cats that are in this little, you know, circle of.
0: Definitely.
3: I don't know, there's been various names for it.
1: Yeah.
3: Passport Bros, Manosphere, whatever you want to call it.
1: Yeah.
3: But, you know, the direction that it pulls these young fools into is some devilishment.
4: Yep.
3: You know, and it's pretty cut and dry.
0: It's hypnosis. There's something that's triggering keywords on your timeline, or if it's a region. Even if you travel to certain places, you see certain things about that particular region that you never would have seen before.

0: 65, 70-year-old just trying to get into the game. Mm-hmm. It's like as soon as you log into YouTube, the defaults
1: they know what they
0: are
1: doing.
0: Set to come from that side. So, you know, it's tricky. You know, well, so you got to teach.
2: Speaking on that, too, I was with my sons, both of my kids today, my two sons, and I was on YouTube, and I was, like, running out of music, and I typed in superhero music because I just wanted to, they were out in the yard and I wanted to have some shit, some music for them to just, you know, beat each other up to.
3: Yeah.
2: And I googled on YouTube superhero music, and the first like three hits was Jesus Christ. And I mean the blonde hair, blue eyed Jesus, and all three hits was like superhero Jesus Christ.
1: On Google?
2: On YouTube.
1: On YouTube.
2: I just typed in superhero music.
1: Wow.
2: And the first three videos that popped up that I'm supposed to play was like Jesus Christ, the superhero. I was expecting like at least Aquaman before Jesus, like somebody.
3: No, they're going right in.
2: They went right in. Just like you said, they went right in.
1: Was it, you know how they have it said sponsored? Was it sponsored or was it just
2: no,
1: a
2: no,
1: regular?
2: No, it was the playlist. Regular playlist. And the first three were Jesus Christ, superstar. And it was crazy. They didn't even go to like Superman. You know what I mean?
3: No, they're going right in.
2: Like you said, it's built in. If you open up your phone, you're for the first time, first thing you hit is going to go to that side.
3: Yeah.
1: And check this out. I just heard that last year was the first year that the number of bots outnumbered the number of real humans online.
3: Damn.
1: But think about that.
2: That's crazy.
1: More than 50% of the interactions and accounts are bots controlled by people with nefarious intent. You know what I'm saying? It's not bots of people that's like, let me go spread love out here anonymously.
2: Right.
1: You know? That. It's people that got the money and the know-how to do that and with an bots. Agenda, you know?
3: There's
1: and this
3: no
1: is
3: question.
1: Fact. This is not conspiracy really theory. This is not conspiracy theory. Yeah.
3: I believe it.
0: Yeah.
3: I believe it.
0: I mean, even, what's his name? The head of Facebook?
3: Zuckerberg.
0: He got caught a couple years ago selling information to, Cambridge Analytica.
1: Cambridge Analytica, yeah.
0: You know, I mean, it was plain as day. And they clearly said their intent was to control the political processes within the black community. You know, they came out and said it. They didn't hide it. You know, they focused on a certain element of society that was increasingly trying to engage in social media, you know. So I don't know, it's tricky. You got to know how to go in and kind of re-engineer your social media. You know, if you're on YouTube, you got to know how to program and kind of delete what can and can't be seen.
2: You have to thumbs down.
0: Unsubscribe.
3: That was a good point.
2: If you don't thumbs down,
3: it's up to you.
2: Come back like a rat.
3: That was a good point. It's up to you. Don't follow things that you don't want to follow. But here's the thing. When they put up stuff that you don't even follow, make sure you say, I'm not interested immediately. You know what I'm saying?
1: And another thing, if you watch something for long enough, that's like a thumb up. Even if you don't thumb up it, because I watched one fight video, and then my next 10 posts is fight videos. I'm like, I don't want to see fight. I didn't get on here to see fight.
3: Yeah.
1: And then I started getting, so if
2: you're
1: I want to, if I see something I want to switch to,
3: your phone.
1: Let me sit there for a second on it. But I knew I was. But I'm saying like this, the time spent on it, I didn't really register that.
2: Oh right.
1: But man,
2: that adds up.
1: They got a data profile on all of us, our habits, where we live.
3: Yep.
1: I started using Google Maps. I never put my home address in, and then it would be like.
2: You want
1: Yeah, it'd be like home, and I'm like, how you know this is home? Right. Like, literally, I'm not even exaggerating.
3: No.
2: Because you're there overnight.
1: I think he's there 90% of his time that we're tracking him.
2: And he's
3: so
2: sleeping hours.
1: But, like, you know, they got a data profile on everybody at this point.
3: No
1: question. And they got people in behind the scenes that's controlled by the almighty dollar and the wickedness, you know what I mean? Like, I've been hearing all this. It's all coming out now. Too. Not conspiracy stuff like.
4: Well, that's what the kids are being educated for.
1: They're being
4: educated in universities to enter the corporate world.
3: Yeah, man. A lot going on, man. And it's really about re-educating yourself. There was a lot of periods in my life where I had to re-educate myself, reprogram everything. And right now is the era for strictly reprogramming. You gotta make your own rhythm. You gotta make your own dance. Don't cater to what they're throwing out there. You gotta make your own vibes. Make your own energy. You know what I'm saying?

0: As you're moving righteously, you can come with your own steps. You don't have to like cater to the steps that are being laid out there. Mm-hmm. And that's what I teach my kids too. You gotta come up with your own hymns. You gotta come up with your own bop out here. It's not a game. You know what I'm saying? You gotta be independent. You gotta have some type of mentality where you're not following. Mm-hmm. You know what I'm saying? And be a leader of your own world. You know what I'm saying? That's where we're at. It's KHHA LP Arcata 94.7 FM. You heard Criminal God Box Cutter on the Lax segment. Then you heard Special Ed, 5 Men in the Mic. Classical stuff right there.
1: Classical.
0: De La Soul, the remix of Me, Myself, and I Know You Don't Got That. Vinyl Action. Then you heard Lazy Lays, Mystery, man. I love that one right there. Beat Down Records. Then you heard Large Pro, Brown. You don't got that either. Man, come on. Brand new stuff. Charlie Beats, Trapped. Mad Lib, Astro Traveling. Mm-hmm. Then you heard an exclusive Drastar Beats segment. Then the joint you're hearing right now, Straight to the BX, Legion, Freestyle Demolition. Big shout out to Molecules and all that. You know what I'm saying? This is the last joint of the night. We got my man Sovereignty in the house. Of course, the Master Strategist, Hogan Plus, Drew Capone, Pizzo. 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
1: Peace.

0: They thought the man was doing something he wanted to do. And they shot him. And they killed him. That was fucked up.
1: My friend killed him.

0: motherfucker eyes on you, man. You know who the fuck, man.
1: What's up? We coming for you, baby. It's not a game.
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1: 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Kaboom! 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

I'm terrified at the moral apathy, the death of the heart, which is happening in my country. These people have deluded themselves for so long that they really don't think I'm human. I had basis on their conduct, not on what they say. And this means that they have become, in themselves, moral monsters.

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My name is Jax, subbing again for Gravy Grooves Radio Hour. DJ Gravy Beard will be back from his summer adventures next week. And I wanted to take advantage of this last 2 hour set to play a full playlist. And I'm gonna do one that I didn't make myself. I've listened to many times though. It was made by a girl named Sam who went to California College of the Arts in Oakland with me. I only met her a couple times. I think literally two times. Once at the first time at the CCA student craft fair in December 2008. She was selling $1 records and also had this playlist. It must have been on a CD, but I don't unfortunately have the CD anymore. But it's called This Will Take Us Many Places. It was a lot of songs off those records she collected that she digitized. And it goes many places all over the world, all over genres, across the musical spectrum. So we're going to let that play the next couple hours. A lot of the song names and artist names I won't know how to pronounce. Most of all, this first one here. The artist is MJ Hung Wayne and Mfumu Sisters. And it's called Mad Le Isani. Here we go. Thanks for tuning in, friends.

Nos somos amantes y me volamos.

Yeah.

have money and things going nice, any woman would call you honey and spice if you can't give a dress or a new pair of shoes. She'll say she have no uses for you. When you try to caress her, she'll tell you stop. I can't carry love in the grocery shop. And most of you will agree that it's true. If you have money, dog, it's better than you.

That was Thanks a Lot by Rafi. Before that, the Serendipity Sisters with Wagner's Lad. Eva Davis, Big Eyed Rabbit. Growling Tiger, Money is King.

We had Pol Musa by Perter Tsotsi, Nashil Bichin, and the Equator Sound Band. And started the set off with S.E. Rogers, Tumus Murray, Norgod, and M.J. Hulun One and Mfumu Sisters with Madlei Sani. These are all off the playlist I got from a girl named San at the California College of the Arts Craft Fair in late 2008. Called This Will Take Us Many Places.

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I believe this was recorded in Belgium because it's not listing a place. But the man who creates the website is from Belgium, so I'm just gonna assume that there. Really great resource, mynoise.net. I always love to shout them out. Not just natural soundscapes, landscapes, but synthetic sounds, musical sounds, industrial sounds. Medical sounds, if that makes sense, stuff for hearing disorders and such. That's mynoise.net. 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

I'm just realizing I read those out of order. But I think it's okay to switch around the underwriting for today, actually. 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But maybe you haven't. And vice versa. So we'll get to Full Cycle later, but shout out to them for their support.

And I'm going to tell you one more thing. It's about the Humboldt County Library. 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And I'll add myself another great resource the library offers is the Libby app. You can get on your phone and check out ebooks and audiobooks for free. I've listened to a lot of books that way. And yeah, I've never had to pay for a book, an audiobook that I've listened to, but it still supports the artists because the libraries purchase those books from the authors, so you can always request a book if they don't have it as well, and it has worked for me before. They have procured them. So we're gonna keep going to these many places. This next one I've played on my show quite a bit over the years. I can check other playlists it's on in my library, and I have played it once a year since I've had my radio show. But now I'm playing it for you, the Gravy Grooves listeners. It is Miriam McKebba with the Click song. She'll give us a little intro here. Thanks for tuning in, friends.

In my native village in Johannesburg, there is a song that we always sing when a young girl gets married. It's called the click song by the English, because they cannot say, "Ongotwane."

one of our mood numbers. It's a kind of a love story about. It's about 3 minutes long. Now it's about a guy who really digs this girl. You know, a certain kind of girl. We can all identify with that. And he digs this girl so much that he don't know what to say to her. And he writes her a little note that he puts in the mail, and he hopes that she gets it. So that's the story. You get it?

Thank you.

That was the Kinks, the way love used to be. Or that Dan Hicks and his hot licks. News from up the street. We had the Grease Band, Let It Be Gone. Bo Diddley, Before You Accuse Me. And started off with Black Velvet, Is It Me You Really Love? And Miriam Makeba. The Click Songs.

Shout out to Dave for his love for Miriam Makeba as well. This is how I was first introduced to her, through this playlist I've been sharing with you today, called This Will Take Us Many Places, made by a girl I met at the California College of the Arts Craft Fair in Oakland, late 2008. And this playlist has meant a lot to me over the years. Played it many, many times, very dear and familiar. And I'm happy to share it with you now on this 2-hour set this last week that I'm covering for DJ Gravy Beard. Here on KHHA LP Arcata 94.7 FM. We're gonna keep going here. Many places. This is Junior Kimbrough. Meet me in the city. Thanks for tuning in, friends.

That was Bobaiba Sagir with Daya Olabes. Before that, we had Son of PM with Luke Tung Klung Yao. And NRBQ, Rocket Number 9. The Detroit Emeralds, I'm in Love with You. And started this set off with Junior Kimbrough, Beat Me in the City.

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They offer Know Your Rights training, a nice reporting hotline, a multi-generational sanctuary garden, support with medical emergencies, access to fresh, healthy produce, and youth empowerment programs. 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And sharing that mostly to remind you of that ICE reporting hotline. I have the number for that here. 707-200-8091. Save that. Keep it in mind. If you see something, send it over to them. They'll look into it, they'll verify it, they'll get the right information out. That's something that's happening closer and closer to home. And that's a big way we can protect our neighbors, protect our community. The number again is 707-200-8091.

gonna get back to this playlist. This will take us many places. This is Kabushi and Mwenya with Mwe Balyashi. Thanks for tuning in, friends.

That was Paul Simon with Duncan. I remember when I first heard this song back then, it was so familiar. I didn't know why. And at one point I asked my dad about it, and he was like, oh yeah, I used to play you that song when you were a kid. And I had no conscious memory of that, but clearly my subconscious had remembered. One of those examples of music just changing you, sticking with you for years and years. Before that was Bessie Jones with Joanna. We had Caetano Veloso with Hoya. Pearls Before Swine with Oh Dear, Miss Morse. And started that set off with Kabushi and Moenya with Mue Balayashi. We've been listening to This Is Many Places, a playlist I got back in late 2008 at the California College of the Arts Craft Fair. A girl named Sam was selling $1 records and also made this playlist of songs she curated from the records she collected and digitized. And yeah, it's really stuck with me these last 18 years. I'm still listening to it. Listen to it dozens of times, if not over 100 at this point. And yeah, I wish I could tell her that I'm still listening to it. I only met her that time, and then another time I think we were gallery sitting together. A couple years later there was a show one of my professors, Jim Goldberg, was in, along with Alex Soth, a bunch of other photographers, Postcards from America. But I don't know anything else about her. I don't think I'd know how to find her. I don't even remember the friends we had in common with. But this playlist has remained very dear. And since I've had this show, I've wanted to play it in full as a set. So I've been taking advantage of this last week. I'm doing double sets covering for DJ Gravybeard as he's out on his summer adventures. So thank you to him for giving me the space to do that. I love doing the food shows, but I had to take advantage of that to play you this playlist that is kind of the embodiment of what I want this show to be. Just sharing music that you probably haven't heard a lot of, that is mostly not on Spotify or probably anywhere else on the internet. Or if it is, it's not something you'd probably ever come across on your own.
maybe one or two tracks here and there. But anyway, thank you, Sam, for curating that amazing selection. I've taken that playlist many places. I got a couple extra minutes here, and I just want to shout out a movie I saw recently. Steal This Story, Please, documentary about Amy Goodman and Democracy Now. It was really amazing. It was incredible. I can still remember the first time I saw Democracy Now. I was had just entered a manic episode with my friend in visiting in Colorado. And she just one morning put it on. She said something about some, you know, she just likes to, you know, put this on sometime and watch. And it was just amazing. I was like, she knows what's up. This is it. And when I moved here and was listening on K-Mud all the time, came to respect her even more. I honestly usually can't get much far past the headlines. It's just really overwhelming. But I do try to tune in because I feel like I owe it to her. She does so much to compile all this, to just be an expert in all the ways that this world is crazy. And if there's anyone that embodies the word hero for me, it's her. So I recommend checking that movie out at some point. I believe it will be playing a few more times at the Richard Scott Miniplex, but I'm sure there will be many opportunities for you to find that. Steal This Story, Please. Thank you, Amy. So I'll leave you with this last track from This Will Take Us Many Places. This is the Lipa Kodiya City Council with Isya Mwinamo. Take care of each other, y'all. Thanks for tuning in.

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1: 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Thank you so much for tuning in this morning. It's time for Art Attitude. I'm Wendy Butler. The short narrative film, Typically Trafficked, is my interview topic today. Joining me are three of the filmmakers: Laura Costa, co-writer and director; Cara Cordoni, executive producer; and Edrie Black, co-writer and survivor. Typically Trafficked was selected as a finalist for Bolt Fest, Access Humboldt's year-round short film incubator that produces short films from 10 selected screenplays. The script-to-screen educational program will culminate in a red carpet premiere at Eureka Theater on October 16th. So I want to welcome everybody to the studio today. So Cara.
2: Good morning, Wendy.
1: Welcome.
2: Good morning.
1: And Edrie.
3: Good morning.
1: And we also have an additional individual here who is featured in the film, and that's Thalia, right?
4: Yeah.
1: Yeah, correct, Thalia? Yes, Thalia. And so what I'd like to do is start out with... I want to go into, and I want you to correct me also on if I'm incorrect in different things, different roles you are doing in connection with a film.
2: Of course.
1: But I'd like to start actually with human trafficking. I will say I don't think it's widely known what this is. It's talked about, but, you know, people say it, and I don't know that people really appreciate, you know, what it means. You know, although Humboldt County Sheriff's Office has reported several instances in the past 2 years, including evidence of sexual exploitation of minors. A quick definition per the U.S. Department of Justice is compelling or coercing a person to provide labor or services or to engage in commercial sex acts. So, Cara, let's start for us with this, and then we'll go into the impetus for creating this film.
2: Yeah, thank you so much for having us. I think in my experience talking to folks about human trafficking, one of the common misconceptions we have is that it involves crossing borders, like going to a different country or going to a different state. But like you said, it's really controlling people, a person or a group of people, through force, fraud, and coercion, right? As you said, for labor. And so you can imagine that really broadens the scope of what qualifies as trafficking. In part, we called the film Typically Trafficked because it represents a very common pattern of abduction, abuse, and then being put into the game or the life, which is being prostituted. And that's actually something that, unfortunately, we are familiar with here in Humboldt. And that is, you know, part of the reason, the impetus to share Edrie's story through, you know, some dramatization, and to really educate parents, to educate the youth so that we can protect ourselves, right? So there's a lot of shame culturally that is imposed on victims and that comes from the inside. But like so much of our modern discussions, we want to talk about putting, you know, the survivor story versus the abuser story in the center, right? That's a big piece. And putting the shame where it belongs. As survivors, we should not be ashamed that we were victims. we should be shaming, and the people who harm us are the carriers of the shame. And that's a big cultural shift that we're in.
1: Thank you, Kara. Edry, I would like you to speak with us as much as you're comfortable doing about, because you're the centerpiece of this film, because of what happened to you, you are a survivor. So I would like you to speak with us about what happened.
3: Yeah, absolutely. So my story really started due to my addiction, you know, not in the greatest of places and kind of running around and doing my own thing. And I was with, you know, kind of a hard crowd and met some people that ended up really taking advantage of me. They groomed me and built my trust. And, you know, I just wanted to ride home one day to get a change of clothes. And they offered me a ride. And I felt that I had built a good enough rapport with them that I could trust them for, you know, a simple ride home. It was just down the road. And they just kept driving. And I ended up in Richmond and held hostage at a hotel for, I would say, maybe, I can't remember the exact amount of days, maybe 4 days to a week. I was held hostage in what is considered broken in. You know, I was beaten and raped, and I was held hostage there. And when they felt that I was ready, they started giving clients the opportunity to do the same and profiting off of it. I was able to escape from them. I was able to get in contact with a friend who lived in Oakland, and I had been able to get there and run there, and it just ended me up in another position where I had to pay my way to stay there, and the only way I knew how to do that was to go and essentially work to prostitute. And her boyfriend, which I didn't know until a later time what this was. I didn't realize I was being trafficked. I didn't know until years later that this was what it was. And my friend had been being trafficked by her boyfriend, and he was essentially profiting off of the both of us. And, you know, I had went to jail and was released by the jail directly back to him. It was just, it's so common in that area that, you know, if that's who picks you up, that's who picks you up. And this continued for months, and I was able to finally get away. And Laura was actually the person who I knew that I could trust to call and that I knew would come and get me. And no questions asked, and she came and got me, and I moved on for a long time. I just tried to put it behind me and forget about it. You know, life goes on, and I had seen my trafficker in the news one day as hurting someone else, and there was two men who had taken me, but it was the one that was I had known who was local to the area here, and I saw him on the news as hurting someone else. I had come forward, and I needed help. It had come to the forefront, and I had met a woman named Katrina Taylor, and she became my mentor, and really took me under her wing, and we started giving back to the community, and through giving back, it helped me heal and recognize my own trauma. And this is where this is kind of coming from. This whole experience has been great. Getting to do it with Laura has really been special.
1: And so you and Laura have a familial relationship.
3: We do.
1: She is your stepmother.
3: Yes.
1: Yes.
3: My bonus mom.
1: And so you were in, you have been in the process of healing. And then let's talk about the conversations of creating typically trafficked. Mm-hmm. Laura, Kara, whoever wants to, and Edry, whoever wants to speak about this. Because it's one thing, you know, going through it in your life, and then you're thinking, you know, let's document this. And let's, you know, what is our goal for this? So, Laura, you want to speak? Okay.
4: Yeah. Edry had been talking about doing an outline for a book. And I have, for many years, been writing novel and screenplay form. And so she had asked me about helping her. And then the opportunity came up to submit a script to the Boltfest competition. And we talked about it. We talked about the 10-minute limit and that every story is much bigger than 10 minutes. But being able to consolidate what happened to Edry and present it to the community in this matter became a goal. The format of the film festival was the perfect time, the perfect place, the perfect fit to tell Edry's story and to be able to get it out not only to our community but on a wider platform. The Sir Optimist International, their mission for what I can see as decades, has been human trafficking, and they stepped up to fund part of our film. So, yeah, it's just everything has fallen in place for us to present this now. And Edry's daughter, Thalia,
1: yes,
4: who is almost 12, she also stepped up to help tell her mother's story. So in the film, Thalia opens our film, and from a child's perspective, watching what happened to her mother, you know, before she was born. And Thalia is just an amazing young actress, and it comes from the heart. Our other main actress is Nila Kuska. And she lives up in Orleans. She's Karuk also.
1: Yeah, I hadn't pointed
4: that out
1: at the beginning. So Edry, you are partially Karuk.
3: Yes.
1: That is correct.
3: Mm-hmm.
1: We'll talk about that in a few minutes. In relation to your life, but since we're already talking about, let's talk more about the film. It's a, I don't want to label it as a docudrama. Mm-hmm. It's not a documentary per se, but it is a true story.
2: Yeah.
1: So let's talk about the filming of this, especially in terms of Thalia, her participation in it.
2: Yeah. So
1: Kara,
2: docudrama is really, I think, a good name for it. I think you're accurate there. We chose not to do a documentary for all of the many reasons people can probably imagine in terms of risk and exposure and really wanting to protect survivors as far as exposure. And so putting it in a docudrama format made a lot of sense. And a big piece of the question was, like, who would we best serve by reaching? And that's really where Thalia came in as the narrator. So she holds the piece together as one of our main narrators. And the courage and clarity that she has that this story is important for her peers, for, you know, young people, so that we can do our best to avoid these situations. We know that they're going on, so we can spot that for each other. And then, again, the compassion and understanding that when this happens, it's not our fault. We do what we can to protect ourselves, but these are victims.
1: You're listening to Art Attitude. I'm Wendy Butler, and I am with Kara Cordoni, executive producer, Laura Costa, co-writer, director, and Edry Black, co-writer and survivor, and Thalia,
2: yeah.
1: Who is Edry's daughter.
2: Yeah.
1: Right. And so we are discussing Typically Trafficked, which was selected as a finalist for Bolt Fest, which is Access Humboldt's year-round short film incubator. Okay, so Cara, and then anybody else who wants to speak to this, as far as portraying the perpetrators, because, of course, Laura, you sent me a clip that showed the abduction. And there's a purpose, you're purposely not showing certain things. So, Cara, yes.
2: I mean, I think so for the whole arc of the film, especially given that we want this to be accessible to young people, it's very important that it not be graphic or traumatizing. It needs to be accessible. So while we have the abduction scene, you know, a lot of the violence is innuendo or one could imagine, but we're not creating a graphic piece. And one of the considerations came in that we are showing these two traffickers, right, who abduct her. And there were a number of concerns that came up for us. Again, we want the story centered on the survivors. And many of these stories are really centered on the perpetrators. And we were like, we don't want that. So that was one really important piece for us. The other thing is that we're asking local actors to play these roles. And we did not want this to bring them any consequences or harms. And one of the things I was worried about or we talked about was, you know, we cast one of these lovely actors to play this really dark role, and we're a small community, and our brains don't work very well as humans. I was concerned they'd be walking down the street and someone would say, oh my God, that's a trafficker. I know, like, and they wouldn't remember they saw the film, or they wouldn't, because our memories are very, you know, fungible. So it was also in part to protect the performers who are willing to take on this really dark performance.
1: Yeah. Absolutely. What are some of your thoughts about this, Laura, or and or Edry?
3: Yeah, I think my hope was that it was my intention to not glamorize the violence. It was my intention to not glamorize the trafficker. And you know, I was, the way I had explained it was, you know, how many times do we watch a movie about, you know, violence, and what do you take away from it? You remember the person committing the violence, and you don't remember the victim. And it's not about glamorizing victimization, but it's about taking away that power from the people that are victimizing. Mm-hmm. And
4: she just hit it on the nail. This is a survivor story, not a criminal story. And Edry and Katrina both are in their master's program at Cal Poly for social work. I think Edry's is with an emphasis on human trafficking, and I'm not sure what Tina's specialty is, but it's something with social work. This is a survivor story. This is not for people to dwell on how they did it, what their method of operation was, what how they indoctrinated these girls. We don't need to show all of that. We need to show how you get out and how you don't get in. You know, it was so simple. She just wanted to go home.
1: So, Thalia, I'm glad you're here, and I don't want to make you uncomfortable, put you on the spot, but I mean, you're here with your mom, and you're also participating in making this movie. How do you feel about helping? Because they're looking, you know, you're helping to tell this story.
5: I'm feeling really great about it because human trafficking should be recognized and not ignored.
1: Absolutely. Thank you. We mentioned early on that you're both of Karuk descent. Mm-hmm. And so as being affiliated with the tribe, has this brought you any support, any help, any feeling, you know, overall of community and getting you through this, helping you heal?
5: Yeah, of course.
3: Yeah, and I think it has given us a community with other Native survivors being able to have that comfort and that camaraderie together has been, it's been really special. I guess that's the best way that I can kind of explain it. It's nice to know that you have someone that's really been where you are or in a similar situation and be able to, you know, show up for each other.
1: Yeah, and now, Laura, or you sent me information just to add to what we're discussing right now. You've included statistics in information you've provided that, including that Native American women are trafficked at rates 4 times their share of the general population in California. Missing... Yeah, so...
4: I think you have the statistics on it.
1: A considerably larger amount is part of the information that you sent to me.
2: Right, it was like 40%.
1: Missing and murdered indigenous women statistics.
2: Right, MMIW, yeah. The last one I looked at did say that despite being such a small percentage of the population, like 2-3%, accounts for 40% of the actual cases. And so it's incredibly disproportionate for the population. And, you know, there have been missing indigenous women for many, many, many years. I mean, we could kind of say it goes back to the beginning, but it's also a very modern era issue that a lot of the public just doesn't know, right? That it's a special burden, vulnerability, and that there are predators taking advantage of that at a higher rate than any other women in our communities.
3: Being from a rural community, we are considered more vulnerable. We are, and vulnerability is what predators prey on. And so being from a place where they don't think that people will look for you and find you gives them a perfect opportunity. And I think that's why those rates are so high, is because you're looking at people in a huge, you know, there's a lot of land here, a lot of area to cover, but also communities that are small, and taking someone out of that community is that perfect opportunity for trafficking.
2: I mean, for example, we are seeing the community respond. Some people may have seen the feather alerts that come out now. They're similar to an amber alert that was put in place, you know, for children. That's been since 2023. So we're only a few years in to actually particularly calling out when these women are missing and these children are missing, to have a particular eye on that, lens on that. So that's not even all the states have adopted that. We do have that here in California.
1: You, Laura, you said previously to me that that it's going to be filmed, I don't know, like 12 scenes or something like that?
4: 13.
1: I was close. Mm-hmm. And so where is the filming right now? Like, where, let's talk about where you're filming in this area and what is coming next. What is your goal next in terms of the content that you're going to be filming?
4: Yeah, well, we filmed the first 4 scenes. And one in the later part of the movie. So we're about 30%. We're still manifesting our crew. Our actress, our lead actress, needs to come in from Orleans to shoot. She has family and stuff like that. So, you know, we're doing this in increments of the weekends. Next weekend will be a big shoot. I expect to be completely done shooting this film by the third weekend of July. And that gives us time to cut it together. Our deadline is September 1st. And we've got an amazing team of professionals that have flocked to this issue. We're really, really supported and grateful. Really professional team of filmmakers.
1: And did you say you're going to be filming in Eureka, Arcata?
4: Eureka,
1: primarily.
4: Almost exclusively, really exclusively in Eureka. A lot of the scenes are in Oakland, you know, potentially, but we've found places in Eureka. I'm sure just like with one battle after the other, you could point out your neighborhood and... We're actually going to use the back of Eureka High School.
1: Oh, it's Murphy's Market.
4: Yeah. So the locals we're not in Oakland, but the subtitle will tell your brain that we are.
1: But that was one battle after another. Because this is, Edry, this is where the story began for you, where you were abducted. You were in Eureka.
4: Yes.
1: Right.
4: Yeah.
1: Mm-hmm.
4: Very close to home.
3: Yes.
1: You talked about who you want this film to be accessible to. I'm wondering about, obviously, women and girls. Mm-hmm. Let's talk about boys and men, particularly people who might categorize this in a certain way. I want to talk about accessibility and importance for education for all.
2: Yeah. I mean, you think about, it just hits me in the heart for some reason. You think about Thalia's classmates. You think about all these, you know, beautiful, young, joyful, caring boys and young men, and the idea that when they learn about the potential harms and the harms that existed for their classmates, their relatives, that would inspire, you know, both care and concern and vigilance, because often it is men that can intervene in many of these situations. Like, the challenge we have for so many of us is we know good men, and yet there is a lot of complicity, where you might be the bystander or you know a guy, but you don't intervene. And there's different kinds of interventions. We're not talking about like putting your body in the way, but alerting the community, figuring out how, as men and partners and parents, that men can be part of the solution. Most trafficking is done by men. That doesn't mean all men are traffickers, right? It's like, they don't. And so, you know, the men that are concerned or offended or think this is like some man-hating project, I would ask them, you know, to reflect a little more deeply about the actual harms, that this is about an attack. We are not mounting an attack. We are mounting an opportunity for people to do better together. And part of that is, you know, when Thalia's classmates know what to look for in terms of like, oh, these kinds of behaviors are, you know, starting to understand even the idea of grooming broadly, that they are part of the solution.
1: Well, I want to thank you all so much for spending some time this morning. Cara Cordoni and Edry Black and Laura Costa and Thalia. Thank you so much, Thalia, and look forward to seeing you in the film, Thalia. And thank you so much for giving your time to do this.
5: Of course, I'm glad.
4: And just have one thing to say.
1: Yes, absolutely, Laura. Go ahead.
4: That one thing you said to me was that this isn't a widely known problem, that, you know, and part of that is the embarrassment that comes to a family, my daughter, my husband. But that embarrassment only protects predators. And we're stepping up in a huge way as a family to present all of this, because my embarrassment isn't worth the health and safety of another child, and we got to look on it on a global position like that. If more people will step up and say that happened to me, then more people will realize it can happen to their family too.
3: This film is all about turning pain into purpose, and that's what we're trying to do.
1: And it is a narrative film, short narrative film, titled Typically Trafficked. And it is a finalist for Bold Fest. And that's Access Humboldt's year-round short film incubator that produces short films from selected screenplays. And this script-to-screen educational program will culminate in a red carpet premiere at Eureka Theater on October 16th. And for more information about Bold Fest and Access Humboldt, you can visit accesshumboldt.net. 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

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Kaboom! 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
0: 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Hey guys, this has been a super fun summer so far. What have you been up to, 100%?
1: Hey guys, it's been a busy summer. I've been spending lots of time camping, hanging out on the river, and going to crabs games. But my favorite thing has been cruising around the neighborhood on my bike, hanging out with friends. The other day I had a lemonade stand at my house, and that was really fun. Today, after the show, I'm going to camp out on the Salmon River. And Wednesday, I'm going to San Diego with my mom. We are going to go to a Padres game. 42 bucks. How's your summer been?
2: It has been awesome and inspiring. DJ Hawk and I spent time in Petrolia swimming in the river. We went backpacking on the PCT, and this past weekend has been epic. I've been meeting and hanging out with awesome and inspiring people, including our guest here today, Axel. We saw Axel skate yesterday in Old Town. They closed down the street in front of the Epitome Gallery and had a skate competition. The Epitome Gallery hosted the 10th annual fundraiser for Humboldt Skate Lab. They raised money to provide skateboards for kids. Artists donated paintings on the skate decks and then had a silent auction for the skateboards. We won the board painted by Christopher Demise. We are so stoked. Christopher did all of the artwork for the Bear River Family Fun Center. I can't wait to get down there and see the artwork. I also got to do a cipher with Friday and Saturday with Billy Wong at the Epitome Gallery. DJ Hawk, do you think summer has been going?
0: Well, it's been going way too fast. And it's been epic, though. Highlight is summiting Mount Eddy, camping, swimming in the river, and hanging out with friends. It was so fun watching the skate competition in Eureka. And like 42 Bucks said, we have a special guest on our show today. Joining us is Axel. He was one of the skaters competing yesterday. Welcome, Axel. Thanks for joining us in the studio today.
3: Hey, what's up, guys?
2: Hey, what's up?
3: Yeah, I'm thankful for being on the show, and thanks for having me.
2: Yeah.
0: How was it skating in Old Town with all the other skaters?
3: It was really fun, and I had a great time, and I'm glad I did it.
0: Mm-hmm. Nice.
1: All right, so welcome to the show, first off, and I go to Pacific Union personally, and then I was wondering where you go to school.
3: I'm homeschooled currently, but I'm switching to Sunnybrae.
1: Nice.
3: Yeah.
2: You recently went on an epic tour of skate parks in the Northwest. How many did you visit, and which one was your favorite?
3: I probably went to like 20 from here, all the way up to 10 miles from the Canada border, and I think, 20, so 15, something around there, 25, and it was really cool. Got to skate a bunch of new parks and learned a bunch of new tricks, and it was really cool. It was inspirational for sure.
2: What was your favorite one?
3: That's a hard one. Can I do like top three or something?
2: Yeah, sure, yeah.
3: Yeah. So my top three would be Lopez Island Skate Park in the San Juans for number three. Number two would be, it's a hard one. Probably this skate park in West Seattle, in this one district. It's like a tennis court that they repurposed for a skate park.
2: That's
3: like,
2: cool.
3: Yeah. And then my favorite, my number one, would be the skate park at the Space Needle in Seattle.
2: Nice.
3: Yeah.
4: What did you like about that one?
3: It was really cool because it just had a lot of good flow, and like the location was great, and it was just a really really impressive skate park, how they built it and stuff is cool.
2: Yeah.
4: What's the new trick that you learned?
3: I just learned a few, like, salad grinds and, like, just working on my skills and, like, making my skills better and, yeah.
2: How long did you skate for at that park?
3: In total, probably, like, a day and a half.
2: Across, oh, wow.
3: Yeah.
2: Wow.
3: Like,
2: that's
3: across
2: cool.
3: a couple of days, so, like, 2 hours one day, 2 hours another day. Yeah.
1: Yeah,
3: yeah, it was
1: really
3: cool.
1: What age did you start, like, falling in love with skating and stuff?
3: So, really, I started skating when I was, like, I learned how to skateboard when I was, like, 3. I first got on a board and then learned how to skate, like, properly when I was, like, 4 or 5. And then after that, I just, when I was, like, around 9, some of my buddies got me into it. And I just fell in love with it, and ever since. And now I'm 13, and I just, yeah, I love it. Yeah.
0: What is a salad grind?
3: A salad grind, it's like front side. You're going like with your, like you're like this, and it's like on a quarter pipe, and it's like a ramp. And you go like you have one. You have your back truck on the coping, and then you're. Like you're doing a manual or like a wheelie kind of on the coping, and you tweak it a little and you're going like this, you're like going like sideways kind of.
0: Nice. What's your favorite trick that you've learned?
3: Favorite trick? That's a hard one. Frontside tuck knee grabs on transition.
1: That sounds really hard and cool.
3: Yeah, yeah. Yeah, they are.
0: So I'm going to take a break for a little bit, play some music. First, we got our one for our friend Usta. This is Universal Joint by Secret Agent 23 Skidoo. This is for you, buddy.

0: That was Master by Mind by Delva Funky Homo Sapien and The Ride of Your Life by Gift of Gab.
1: Just to remind you guys, we have an awesome guest here today. His name is Axel. All right, Axel, have you ever gone to the arcade skate camp?
2: I did, actually. That's how I learned how to push around when I was like 5 or like 3. Mm-hmm. Not 3, like 4 or 5, yeah.
1: And do you think, like, once you get older, you might want to be a counselor there?
2: Yeah, I already was possibly going to get a helper job there.
0: Mm-hmm. Cool, yeah.
1: Yeah, that's awesome.
0: Axel, do you have any favorite musicians?
2: Not really. I just mainly focus on skating.
0: That's,
2: like, all I do.
0: I noticed you had earbuds in while you were skating. Who did you listen to while you were skating there?
2: I listened to, like, Mac Dre. And,
0: nice.
2: But Too Short, E40. So.
0: Yeah, West Side kinda.
2: Yeah, like Bay Area stuff. Yeah.
0: Would you ever want to be a professional skater when you grew up?
2: Yeah, possibly. Yeah, that'd be cool.
0: Nice.
2: Yeah, if the opportunity came. Yeah.
0: Yeah. Is there anything else you want to do when you grow up?
2: I do want to start getting into, like, blue-collar work, like construction and plumbing and painting. I really want to do that for a career path. I think that would be a very good thing to do.
0: Nice. Yeah. Axel, you're going to do a live part at Painting at 42 Bucks album release show coming up at August 22nd. Can you tell us about how you learned graffiti art?
2: Well, I really just saw like all the murals and like all the cool live art, and I already really like drawing, so I just started on my backyard wall, and then eventually I got to paint at the live art wall, and then just like the Epitome Gallery, especially.
1: All right, let's listen to a few more songs. I wanted to play a few from the Space Jam soundtrack. The first one is called About That Time by Dame Dala. If you guys didn't know that, this is actually Damian Lillard from the Portland Trailblazers. I like his sound.

0: We heard Shoot My Shot by Junior Lucas in Space Jam by the Quad City DJs.
1: Oh, okay. Here are a few more songs. First, Time to Get Free by the Neighborhood Kids. I saw them perform at the Arcata Playhouse, and they have an awesome energy. They had the audience shout out the words, and they did a freestyle with all of the words. That takes skill. I was so inspired by that show.

0: We just heard Overlooked by Norman Sand, one of our favorite artists at the moment. It would be a dream come true to collaborate with him someday. After that was Miss Jackson by Outkast. All right, we are going to have Axel read the Wildberries ad.
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2: Axel, how has your summer been?
3: How's my summer been?
2: Yeah.
3: It's been really good, actually. I've been having a great summer.
2: What have you been doing?
3: Pretty much just skating. Nice. Honestly, nothing much else.
4: Mm-hmm. All right, hey, Axel,
2: Oh, you just had a birthday, right?
3: Yeah, I did.
2: What'd you do for your birthday?
3: I went to the river in Miranda on the Eel River. There's a really good jumping spot there for jumping rocks. There's like a 30-foot jumping rock that I like to jump off of. And yeah, it's really fun. And then I went to the skate ramp in Garberville and skated. Yeah, nice. I had a really good time.
4: Awesome.
2: Do you have anything planned for the rest of the summer?
3: Not currently. I'll probably go to Reggae on the River, maybe go down to the Bay Area.
2: Nice.
3: Yeah.
2: Cool.
4: So I just got a question. Have you ever ridden like an e-moto?
3: Yeah, I have.
4: You have? And I just wanted to ask because I'm saving up for one, and I don't know. But like, I mean, they're fun and stuff, and I just was wondering since you're into like skateboarding and stuff, because I know that those cross paths sometimes.
3: Yeah, I mainly enjoy more to ride like gas-powered pit bikes and stuff. Like,
4: no, I have one. That's really
3: more my jam, like Hondas, like little...
4: I have a Honda 50. That's really fun.
3: Yeah, little things like that. Yeah, I like those.
4: Mm-hmm.
3: Yeah, I've ridden an e-moto. They're fun. Yeah. They just don't rip as hard as like a... as like a Honda or like a Yamaha.
4: Yeah.
3: A Yamaha. I don't know. Yeah, they're fun. Yeah, they're good.
4: Do you have any bikes?
3: No. I had an ATV, but it broke.
4: Yeah.
3: Yeah. But basically, a lot of my friends have bikes and stuff, yeah.
4: That's awesome.
3: I mainly just ride, like, mountain bikes and stuff. Bike all the time,
4: I'm a big mountain biker, too. Mm-hmm, just ride the trails in, like, the community forest?
3: Yeah, I ride the community forest trails. Yeah, they're fun.
4: Have you checked out peanut butter and jelly?
3: Oh, I love peanut butter and jelly. Those are, like, my favorite trails. Uh-huh. And the jump trail. Yep.
4: Oh, yeah.
3: Yep. Fun.
2: Here's some more music, a song called The Lesson by Boog Brown. She is an underground MC and a poet from Detroit. Our mom requested that I find a female artist to play on the show. It is actually hard to find kid-friendly hip-hop songs in general. So if you are listening out there and have recommendations for female artists or anything kid friendly, text us at 707-382-1398. Here's The Lesson.

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1: Let's take a sec to think back.
2: All we have is

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0: JJQ!
1: We just played a song by Ave, a young hip-hop artist from the Bay Area. Her song is called We Outside. You can hear L.A. LaRussell on this song. He is so cool and supportive of kids. I would want to go to one of his backyard shows. He built a stage in his backyard and hosts events where audience members can go up and perform with him. So cool. After that was a song, very hard to say, Micropachycephalosaurus by the young MC JJQ with the Q Brothers out of Chicago. They produce kid-friendly hip-hop songs, and they have done some really cool projects that mix rap, theater, and live performances. They even won Emmys.
2: Okay, let's bring in some music from the other parts of the world. I've been loving this song called Copine by Aya Nakamura. I've been playing it on repeat lately. It's in French and was a pretty big song in France when it came out. It means the girlfriends.

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0: Alright, so I was going to play Persona in Monaco, but it ended up having some swear words in a different language, and that's not okay for the live radio, so we're just going to keep talking and chatting it up on the air. How's it going so far, Axel? Do you like being on the show?
1: Yeah, it's pretty good. I enjoy it. Yeah, it's a good show. Yeah, it's cool.
2: I'm going to play another Neighborhood Kids song because I love them so much. Here's We the Kids. Yeah, this is for all the kids out there worldwide. Protect them, teach them the truth. Yeah.

It's That was Daz FX, one of the most original rap duos from the early 90s. They are famous for their super fast rhymes and their Iggity style. And after that was Scoop by the Paper Boys, which included Connor Price.

0: And Nick D. We like to have the guests pick songs. Axel, what song do you want to play?
1: Hey, I want to play I'm From the Bay by Lil Russ.
0: Nice pick.
1: Yeah, I really enjoy Lil Russell. I think he's very inspirational, and he's a very amazing and inspiring, great person.
0: Yeah.
2: Have you met him?
1: No, I haven't, but I want to. It'd be cool to meet him.
0: Yeah, same for us. It would be really cool to meet him.

August 22nd, my brother, 42 Bucks, is releasing a debut album. He has been working so hard for the past 2 years with his mentor, Drew. He is releasing it on all of the music platforms and having an album release party at the Playhouse August 22nd. 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Who knows, it may sell out. The show is featuring a kid DJ, Tronix, Droop, Knack One, Flo J Simpson, Zigzilla, and Alex is going to be Axel is going to be live art during the show. Knack One will be doing graffiti on t-shirts, so cool. And 42 Bucks will be premiering his first music video with produced by videographer Cosmo Free. And it is 42 Bucks' 12th birthday. What a birthday. 100%, you are featured in two of the songs on the album. That's pretty rad. So another 42 Bucks album release, we are going to sneak preview a couple of the songs, Dangerous Hip Hop.

1078 knows here with some absolutely terrifying news. There appears to be an MC killer in the 707 area. He goes by the name of 42 Bucks.

0: Microphone.
1: Danger.
2: What's that?
1: Danger.
2: Oh my God.
1: Danger.
2: Apparently, 42 Bucks is trucking again.
1: Danger.
2: Three MCs were found slain at Porch Fest. One of them was found behind his Cleveland Hot Air radio station. Also, there's reports of missing MCs from Cannafest and the Multicultural Festival in McKinley. If you see 42 Bucks, do not attempt to apprehend him and alert your authorities because he is dangerous.

0: Heard your song. Is life good? Or is that just a song?
1: Yes, it is very good. Very good. That was a couple of songs by 42 Bucks. We are excited to release that album on August 22nd.
2: Next up, let's...
1: Axel is going to do a announcement thing.
3: PSA.
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2: 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YNW B-Slime was only 12 years old when this song came out. 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

0: That last one was Stuntman, a new song by Connor Price and Nick D. I'm really liking those songs because they're clean and they sound great.
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Yo, facts. Not on some fake it till you make it tip. But really though, speaking it into existence, you have to feel it to manifest it in real time. I can see it happening already. It's all up from here.

0: That was My Vision by Knack One and his son Exclusive Beats. Knack is performing at my album release party and I'm so excited.
1: It was Jerry Garcia's birthday yesterday and there is a show happening tonight at the Eureka Theater with DJ Logic, Rosewater Starchild Jr., Brian Swilson?
2: Swislow,
1: and Lance Liswell. Should be a fun one. Did you know that Jerry didn't actually like hip-hop? He said rap isn't music. Well, we still love Jerry Garcia.
0: We searched for a music that combined Grateful Dead and hip-hop, but we didn't find any. We did find the artist Proof, Eminem's best friend. He got shot in 2006, which is very sad. He made an album called Searching for Jerry Garcia. None of the songs on the album are appropriate for the show. So we are going to finish with the song Fire on the Mountain. That was on the album called Dear Jerry that features Jimmy Cliff, Bob Weir, and Mickey Hart. Thanks for joining us on the show, Axel.
2: No problem.
1: So, see you later, and have a good summer.
2: Adios, amigos! Ah!

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This is Más Americano, your weekly radio show from 3 to 5 every Sunday, where I play music that I am interested in that week. We go all over the place here on Más Americano. Started off as a Spanish music exploration show, hence the title. But now we just, you know, it's been 5 years, so we play a lot of just music. I just love music. And today we're gonna do one of my favorite bands. We're gonna go through kind of their discography because I haven't really listened to a full album in a while of theirs, and that's how I like exploring music, just listening through. Got the Wikipedia page up, so I got a bunch of commentary on how they wrote this. And I'll probably try to look for more info on that. The band today is going to be the Smiths. They're one of my favorites. We've kind of done this with the Avett Brothers in the past, and kind of the Death Cab for Cutie. Death Cab for Cutie, I was more selective. The Smiths don't have as much, you know, the discography is only like, what, 5 or 6 albums? So it's not impossible. I think Avett Brothers and Death Cab have a little bit more. But yeah, these are definitely some of my favorite bands of all time. So want to get back to it and just start listening. So we'll start with their debut album, self-titled, The Smiths, and see how they want to show off who they are. This is the first this is the first track of the Smiths album, Reel Around the Fountain. Here you go.

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Here on Más Americano, we are listening to The Smiths, and we are going in order. Discography. We're in their first album, The Smiths, self-titled, and we got through their first three songs, Real, Around the Fountain, You've Got Everything Now, and Miserable Lie. Just for those that care, this is the 2011 remastered version, so it's not technically the original, but, you know, they come out with the remastered for a reason. And yeah, these first three songs kind of just prove why, like, I love this band. They're unapologetically them. Gotta learn how to talk. They're not trying to sell you anything. They're not trying to be someone they're not. I mean, the first song they debut is Real Around the Fountain, and I'm like writing notes here. It's about child abuse. It's about maybe sexual child abuse. It starts off with a tale as old as time. Have you thought, or yeah, you have a child and you have touched a child and made him old. Yeah, and then 15 minutes with you, people will see no worth in you, but I do. I don't know. It just seems like he was trapped in this like not okay relationship with someone older. He even talks about going the haven of their bed. That's the first song they come out with. Then we go into You've Got Everything Now, which is kind of more upbeat in like the rhythm, but definitely not in the song, the word choices, you know? It's all about how, you know, I kind of feel like this. I knew everything when I was, in high school. I feel like I was the smartest person in the world. And now you look back and everybody else has everything better now. You've got everything now. Anyways, and then we go into the Miserable Lie, which is just more sexual frustration. And then he goes into the falsetto, which like kind of works perfectly with the sexual frustration that he's talking about in the song. And I feel like when this came out, people didn't really understand what they were doing because they were so unique in themselves. They got some pretty bad reviews. Don Watson of NME, he wrote that Morrissey captures above all is a notion of despair reflected perfectly in the lackluster sound of his cohorts. A death of the punk ideal that he is quite old enough to have been closely involved in. So they criticize that he's old and that he's not punk enough, but they're not trying to be punk. And then Wayne King goes on to say that, forget the music, a watered-down cop of the R.E.M. Echo and the Bunnymen style of jangly, new psychedelic guitar, bass, and drum. So they're trying to associate this band with all these other contemporaries, but they're going to come to realize they're wrong. And this band really did make it. Morrissey, great singer and songwriter. Anyways, let's stop talking about them and keep with the music. Here's the song number 4, Pretty Girls Make Graves.

You're tuned into Más Americano here on Humboldt Hot Air. We're listening to The Smiths. We're starting with The Smiths, their debut album. That was This Charming Man. Before that, The Hand That Rocks the Cradle. 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All right, so those three songs were more about the expression of love. You know, it's kind of getting away from the, what's it called, abuse. Number four was Pretty Girls Make Graves. That's his views of sex, like, through a female's lens. You know, Morrissey, he considers himself human sexual. He says that he is in love with humans, but not many. Kind of a funny guy. An interesting dude. The song number five, which The Hand That Rocks the Cradle. A lot of people say this is their favorite song off the album. A lot of more of the diehard Smith fans. But I just don't like the guitar. The guitar is a little too repetitive for me, but yeah, the lyrics are beautiful. It's about parental love, essentially, but that's what people assume it's about, because they're talking about, I don't know, a three-year-old and how they're showing love and, I don't know, like caring for someone that is younger and like bringing them up. But Morrissey has been quoted as saying that he never had a relationship like that, and he actually wrote this song about a relationship that he didn't really feel love at all. So it's more maybe trying to protect the innocence is what I was gathering. The song is about protecting young innocence, which kind of fits the theme of this album. And then This Charming Man is written about he felt out of touch in the gay culture as an older man. So he wrote this song kind of to try to make a new scene for himself, an underground scene in the gay culture. The 80s, man, wild stuff. We're going to continue on here with Still Ill. This is going to be the seventh song off the title debut album, Still Ill.

You're tuned into Mas Americano here on Humboldt Hot Air. We're listening to The Smiths, their debut album. That was What Difference Does It Make? Before that, Hand in Glove. Before that, probably my favorite song off the album, Still Ill. Still Ill is written about how life will never be carefree and simple anymore. They even throw in some London political happenings. So I feel like that song can be written today. Just throw in some Trump happenings, you know? It's kind of the same, evokes the same feeling that I'm feeling today. We're going to continue. No, actually, Hand in Glove is the next song, which is actually, no, I am just looking at random things. The next song was actually, okay, you know, I have notes that I'm not taking great notes. So it is Hand in Glove after Still Ill. Hand in Glove is the song. And that song is Morrissey's favorite song. Years later, he said it's the most special song that he wrote, which is kind of interesting. It's about complete loneliness. The beginning has a kind of a melancholy-ish Love Me Do by the Beatles. Like, the intro is kind of cool. I do like that part. But his favorite part of it was the second verse, where he's talking about that we may be hidden in rags. We've got something they'll never have, which... He really hates his wardrobe, it seems like. Even in This Charming Man, he's like, I don't have a stitch to wear. And he's like, you're in a band, you know? You're fronting shows. You really hate all your wardrobe that much. But it doesn't matter to him. He realizes it's not important. He's still emotionally and mentally at the level that he wants to be. So who cares if he's just wearing rags? That's what he said later in life. And then we listened to What Difference Does It Make, which I couldn't find a lot of information on that one. But I did find that Jack Kerouac, the famous novelist, he wrote a book called The Dharma Bums. The Dharma Bums. And in that novel, the main character says, What Difference Does It Make a lot, as well as... Pretty Girls Make Graves, which was an earlier song title. So it seems like they really like John Kerouac, or at least that specific book. We got two songs left, and they'll move on to the next album. But for now, let's listen to this. I don't owe you anything.

You know, I think that you must be British in order to appreciate that song. I feel like critics were talking about how that was the best song on the album when it came out. The song is about the Moors murders. It was five children that got murdered, and I think they were only like 2 or 3 years old. Morrissey talks about three of them by name. And it's just a sad song, and yeah, I don't relate much to it. But that's how they end their debut album, The Smiths. Before that, I Don't Owe You Anything, which was also a very, very well-written song. It's about trying to charm someone. And I think Morrissey just does that very well. He has just lines that flow like poetry so beautifully to add that to music. It's amazing. I say that because one of my favorite lines of his is in that song. Life is never kind. Oh, but I know what will make you smile tonight. Yeah, we're going to continue on. I need to go to the bathroom, so I'm going to give you Yes by Roundabout before we go into their next album, Hateful of Hollow. So give me 8 minutes.

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You're listening to KHHA LP Arcata, 94.7 FM Community Forward Radio from the Creamery District. I'm back. My 4 minutes and 37 seconds. That was quick. We don't need to finish, yes, because that's not the point of this episode. We are listening to The Smiths today. We're listening to their albums, discography, starting with the first one. We already did that. Now we're on to Hateful Hollow. Now it's going to be a little weird, I would say. Awkward. I don't know what the right word is, but Hateful Hollow is a Hateful of Hollow is a compilation album. A lot of the songs were recorded on the BBC Radio 1 sessions, so there's a lot of overlap. But I want to play it because the overlap, the songs are just slightly different. Since they're like live sessions, there's some things that were added, some things that aren't there. So we're going to take it all in. They were very prolific in 1984. Great year for the Smiths. So we're just going to accept it and listen to it. The cover, it's the one, the blue one, with, I think it's Morrissey. You see his back, and he's kind of turning his head. It's probably the most iconic Smiths cover for me, personally. It's the one that I recognize the most, and whenever I think of the Smiths, I think of this cover. So, I would say we're going to listen to it because it's probably my favorite album, even though it is a compilation of stuff we just heard. So now that we know we're going to listen to some duplicates, we're going to continue. We're going to start. Yeah, I'm all over the place today. Boom, boom, boom. All right. I am just pulling it up because I'm not prepared. And we got it up here. William, It Was Really Nothing. Here we go.

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We just listened to the first three tracks of Hateful of Hollow, the compilation album the Smiths put out in 1984. It starts off with William, It Was Really Nothing. And you know, I'm growing a lot more appreciation for these songs now that I know the reason behind the writing, the influences. So William, It Was Really Nothing was written because Morrissey thought that all the songs that pertained to marriage at the time were mostly written for women and essentially talking to other women about how you should be treated. And Morrissey is not someone that really likes people or the idea of marriage. He actually has some strong opinions on marriage. So one of my favorite lines in this song is, how can you stay with the fat girl that says, oh, will you marry me? You know, he's just trying to tell people, don't get married. Anyways, the second song there, What Difference Does It Make, we listen to on the Smiths album. And this one is slightly different. I think it's my favorite version of it because it's in a different key, slightly higher. I just think it makes it easier to listen to. And then that last song that we just listened to, These Things Take Time, it's about homoeroticism. And again, he's such a poet. I know I'm the most inept that ever stepped. We're going to keep writing these down. We're going to go on to the next song, number four, a song that we've listened to, but this is slightly different, This Charming Man.

You're tuned into Más Americano here on Humboldt Hot Air, 94.7 KHHA LP Arcata. We're listening to Hateful of Hollow, the second Smiths album of the day. And that was Handsome Devil. Just like, again, all these lines that come out. I think I've always liked the let me get my hands on your mammary glands. It's probably my favorite line. But the song is written about he very openly his love for a man. So in 1984, again, they're just unapologetically themselves. They don't care. They're going to do what they want. And he hates labels. You know, he's not going to call himself gay. But yeah, the song is about his love for a man. You know, it just, I think it's cool. You know, Freddie Mercury's doing the same thing, but he's like openly doing the gay thing. And Morrissey's doing the gay thing, but like he doesn't want to label it. And just, I don't know, observations that I'm having. We're going to continue on with Hand in Glove. Actually, we need to talk about more stuff. Start off this Charming Man. That was on the Smiths album. But this one lacked the guitar intro. It also lacks the dramatic pause, which I think really helps the song a lot. And the rhythm and bass on this one is supposedly more of a Motown influence, but I would have to listen to them back to back in order to acknowledge that or hear that. Hand in Glove, or no, How Soon Is Now was the B-side to William, It Was Really Nothing. And Johnny Mars says that that's probably the most enduring song of the Smiths. He says it drifts stylistically from what they normally do, but definitely one of the songs that most people request when they're playing live shows, even though it didn't chart super well. He thinks it's the most enduring, which is interesting. And then, yeah, that last song, Handsome Devil, we just talked about that. So we're going to continue on with Hand in Glove. Here you go.

I'll stop it there real quick because Still Ill was another song that was on the first album. But this one, I liked it better because it's got a harmonica solo by the guitarist up front and in the back. And it's slightly slower, so just slightly better version of that song. And then before that, we listened to Hand in Glove. Didn't change at all. Just exact same version. If this was the vinyl that we were listening to, this would be the end of side A. We're switching to side B. And probably the most recognizable song off this album is Heaven Knows I'm Miserable Now.

You've been tuned into Más Americano here on Humboldt Hot Air, 94.7 KHHA LP Arcata. There's a couple songs left here on the Hateful of Hollow album, the compilation we've been listening to. I don't want to say I'm going to do this next week because it might be too much Smiths, but who knows? I'm definitely not planning things out super far ahead because just whatever's feeling that day. Today's felt like the Smiths. That last three songs, Morrissey really hates working like regular jobs. A lot of his lyrics, especially Heaven Knows I'm Miserable Now. I was looking for a job and then I found a job and Heaven Knows I'm Miserable Now. I get it. Definitely know what that feeling's like. I don't like having a job, but the money's necessary. The Night Has Opened My Eyes was the next song, and that was written about a play called A Taste of Honey by Shayla Delaney. It was a English playwright and screenwriter that wrote this, and she broached the subjects of class, race, age of sexual consent, gender, sexual orientation, illegitimacy. You know, I can say it. I know what the word was, but looking at it, it was so hard to sound out. But anyways, it became known as a kitchen sink play because it just dealt with everything that the British people were dealing with at the time. And Morrissey wrote a song about it. And the last song we listened to was You've Got Everything Now. And that was a cover from the first album. And I think I like that version a little better too. So all the second versions are better on Hateful of Hollow besides This Charming Man, I would say. That one was just, You've Got Everything Now was just more raw, a little less keyboard. I just liked it better. Anyways, we're going to leave you off with the last 10 minutes of The Smiths that you can listen to, and then we'll see where we're at next week. Stay tuned for BPM. Pretty sure they got a cover tonight, but the covers are always good too. Great show, good music, rhythms and beats. Let's do it. Here is Accept Yourself.

a little Johnny Ray, who inspired Morrissey, who we just listened to, a bunch of Smiths, and Morrissey liked to wear the hearing aid often as a performance piece, just for drama. It wasn't because he actually needed it, but it was inspired by Johnny Ray, who we just heard, who

actually was deaf and did need that hearing aid. I'm going to play one more Johnny Ray song before we get into our beats per minute set. Just a little snuck in here a bit early and thought I would drop that little info with you. You're tuned in to Humboldt Hot Air, KHHA LPRK to 94.7 FM, Community Forward Radio from the Creamery District.

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